0: Final round 68, edging American Cameron Young by a stroke. Fox sealed victory with an 11-foot birdie putt on the 18th, completing the biggest comeback by position after 36 holes in major championship history. He had started the weekend tied for 52nd, before matching the men's major championship record with an 8-under-62 in the third round. And finally, in tennis, Stefanos Tsitsipas ended a 16-month wait for an ATP Tour title when he defeated Rafael Collignon 6-4, 6-7, 6-3 to win the Swiss Open on Sunday. The victory was Tsitsipas' first title since he won the Dubai Tennis Championships in March last year and the 13th ATP singles crown of his career. Tsitsipas is a former world number 3 who is currently ranked 85th. And that's your sports update. I'm Joshua Vong.
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8: Welcome to The Big Show and The Big Show TV. We are live on Facebook as well as YouTube around the world. Right now, we have Daryl David with us. Good morning, Daryl.
9: Good morning, Glenn, Tim, Angel.
10: Good morning. Good morning. It's been a while since I think all of us have seen you because you've been so busy.
9: Yeah, long time. I think last time you and I were on was with Glenn. It was during COVID.
8: Yeah, on the other radio station.
9: On a virtual, setup.
10: Yeah, that's and right. Since then, you've gone on to do quite a few things, including writing a book.
9: Yes, I have.
10: And that's what we're going to be talking about because you're going to be launching this book officially later on today at 6 o'clock. At the National Library, Leading with Peace. I mean, what was the inspiration behind writing this book?
9: I think I'd spent quite a few years in leadership roles, both in the corporate, public, private sector. Mm-hmm. And I felt that there were, I've been very blessed to have good people I've worked with, people that have been good mentors to me. And I thought, okay, you know, maybe it'd be good to try and share some of this experience in this leadership space, because my background was I spent many years as an educator, and I think it's great to if you have knowledge, if you have experiences, just share them. It's not as if that you're better than anyone or you want to tell people what to do. It's just sharing them, and if people read it and it touches something in them, that's great.
10: So don't gatekeep all your information, basically, right?
11: All right, well, we're going to be asking you what the book is about and stuff like that in just a little bit, but I want to start with asking you about the title, okay? Yeah. Leading with Peace. Most people I know who have written a book, they always say the hardest thing about the book is coming up with the title. And I'm just wondering, Leading with Peace, how many other potential titles did you have to go through before you decided to pick Leading with Peace?
9: Okay, actually, Peace came. The title Peace came about quite early on. Mm-hmm. One of the books that's really made an impression on me is called The Book of Joy. Okay. It's by the Dalai Lama and Archbishop Desmond Tutu. Mm-hmm. What's amazing about it is you have a Buddhist leader and a Christian leader co-writing a book about joy. Mm. So as I read that, it made an impression. I thought, okay, what is it that we typically search for as people, as humans, besides joy? And I mean, I realized that we look for peace. Mm-hmm. And if you look at most of the major religions of the world, that's what people typically work towards. So it got me thinking, got me curious and doing a bit more research about it. And some of the work that I did with some professionals as well, and then realizing, is it possible to then work this concept of peace in leadership? Because you usually have leadership portrayed as a kind of, in some settings, it's very much an aggressive context, the Sun Tzu, the art of war and all that, right? Mm. The leader as a fighter.
11: Right.
9: And if you look at leaders in the world today, you do have some of that Iron Man, tough guy leadership style. Mm-hmm. Mm-hmm. So I thought, well, can it work the other way? I mean, if you are you able to be anchored in peace and still be an effective leader? And that's what this book is about. Right. I think you can.
11: Very nice.
8: Because leading with peace, I think, I mean, when I read it, I'm like, really? Is that really possible? Because I think more, you know, in terms of like politics, you know what I mean? It's not impossible, but it is extremely difficult, I think, because of the decisions you need to make as a leader sometimes, you know? I feel like most of the time, you know, you might have to make a decision that may not give you peace, but it's for the betterment of the situation, you know. So what's your take on that?
9: Well, first of all, thank you for reading the book. Very kind of you to take the time to do that, Glenn. And you're spot on. I think often, whether it's politics, whether it's in the corporate world, and even sometimes in our personal lives as parents, and that's why I reference some of my journey with my children in this book. We have to make decisions that are difficult sometimes. So whether it's making a decision for the collective good of the country, and then you might end up
8: peace, but it's for the betterment of the situation, you know. So what's

0: to make those decisions. All of us do it. Mm-hmm. You guys are parents too. You're part of a family, so you do that. So what I wanted to explore was, would it be possible if you adhere to these six principles, which each are attached to a virtue, that even as you have to make those decisions, you get a certain kind of clarity and a certain kind of calm and centeredness while you're making those decisions, that you don't really end up you don't end up struggling so much with them anymore. You don't end up being in torment about them. So that was where I was coming from. So yes, indeed, we all have to make difficult decisions. The question is, can we do them while being anchored in this space of peace?
1: Yeah, it's a really good book and a glowing foreword, of course, by Senior Minister Lee Hsien Loong as well. That's amazing.
0: Yeah, no, I was very honored that SM Lee took the time to write the foreword for me. I mean, you know, he's a really busy man, and he's a great leader that I've learned a lot from. I think one of my biggest, privileges in life is to have the chance to work closely with him. So, grateful that he took the time to write that.
1: How long has been this relationship already that you've been working with SM?
0: Well, I entered politics in 2015. And I joined his team. So I would say we're coming into 11 years now. 11 years of working
1: How
0: together.
1: How time flies.
2: Third term,
0: yes.
1: Amazing. Okay, let's continue to talk to Daryl on the Big Show TV. Meantime, here's Artemis with I Like the Way You Kiss Me on KISS 92.

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1: On the SLE towards the CTE, look out after Lentor Avenue. A vehicle has broken down. Also on the AYE towards the MCE, a broken down vehicle after Yuen Ching Road. Same situation on the SLE towards the BKE, this time at the exit to the PIE. And finally, on the PIE towards Tuas after Bedok North Avenue 3, avoid lane 1. An accident has been reported. Wherever you are, stay safe.
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3: 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We've been speaking to Daryl David, of course, who has a new book out, Leading with Peace, How to Lead and Live with Confidence, Calmness and Centeredness. And this evening is the official launch.
4: Yep, that's right.
1: And where can one grab the book once it is launched? Or are they already out?
4: Well, I think once it's launched, it's published by World Scientific Publishing. So it's a Singapore-based publisher, but with offices that are quite regional. Mm-hmm. So if folks want to support it, available on the World Scientific website or on Amazon. It's already available on Amazon. If you're keen Leading with Peace, mm-hmm. you get it there, or in the bookshops as well. And I should also add that it's very difficult to make a living selling books in Singapore. Yeah. I don't know if you know that or not, because we don't exactly have the market like the US, where you have New York Times bestseller means you're selling millions of books, right? So I mean, my purpose of this really was not to make that money. It was really to share the knowledge and to share that the leadership principles and whatever royalties that come from the book actually are going to go towards our community charity welfare development fund. And we're partnering actually with ITE in this space, because I think that of all the institutions, ITE sometimes doesn't have enough opportunity in that leadership space. So we're actually going to partner with it, put the royalties towards a fund that goes towards that, and we're going to try to identify some young student leaders and work with them as well. So the book will be going towards that in a way.
1: Okay, I like that.
5: And of course, touching on sharing knowledge and all that, over your years, and I'm sure you probably mentioned this in your book as well, the sharing of knowledge, it's about leadership, it's about peace. What is the greatest piece of advice that has been shared with you about being a leader?
4: I think one thing that really saddened me, which I wished I had heard or I had realized very much early on, was the concept of curiosity. To always be curious, always ask, be curious, find out, you know. And I say this because, for example, if you are talking about our own decisions and why we do stuff, that's the key thing, is it why? Mm-hmm. If you know your why, that's a saying in the book by a philosopher called Nietzsche. It says, he who has a why can bear almost any how. Mm-hmm. And I think oftentimes, especially in a place like Singapore, in a fast-paced society, we're doing stuff. We're moving from this to this to this to this. I don't know how many of us actually stop to ask ourselves, why are we doing something? So that in a way, you're curious about yourself. Or if someone does something, someone behaves a certain way, rather than just focus on the action. And yeah, actions will have an impact on us, right? But if you try to understand them and to ask why did they do this? That's also how you build empathy, by trying to understand people. Mm. And if you are thinking of doing something and you don't want to do it, then the question will be like, why don't I want to do it, or why not? So curiosity is crucial to continuing growing and developing as a person.
1: I just wanted to ask you, because the title is Leading with Peace, have you found peace?
4: Have I found peace? Wow. Okay. I think I'm in a lot more of a peaceful space now than I was perhaps maybe 2-3 years ago. So maybe that's how the book kind of came about. You know, the genesis of this was, it was started those first writings and scribblings as we were still coming out of COVID. So COVID affected, I think, everybody in their own way. I became very reflective. I started thinking about stuff, you know, working with a spiritual director. I'm really getting into reading again. And a lot of that is detailed in the book, how it came about. So I think it's never going to be a destination. I think it's a continuous journey. I know it sounds like something you see on a back of a quote or a greeting card, a Hallmark card or something, but it's true. I think it's always going to be a journey, but as long as where you are now is in a better place in terms of where you were yesterday, then you keep going. So I would say I'm in a much better place in terms of peace now than I was, say, 1, 2, 3 years ago. And hopefully it continues to be that journey.
1: Nice.
3: We are mellowing.
4: We are. Glad in 4 years' time, we get that senior citizen's card.
3: Yeah, exactly.
4: Then we can go watch movies for like $5 or something like that. That's
1: and
4: great.
1: Everything is cheaper, right?
4: I can't wait.
1: Oh my gosh.
3: And you watched the World Cup final this morning with your constituents.
4: Yes, we had a live screening all throughout the World Cup. We were showing it live at 2UNCC. I went down not for every live screening, whenever I could. Mm. But the final was quite special.
5: Who are you rooting for?
4: Who was I rooting for? I mean, España, of course.
1: Yay!
4: And I see your jersey as well.
1: We were here from 3 o'clock as well. We had our own little watch party.
4: Yeah, so. I honestly, you know, I used to do like sports broadcasting quite a bit. I have never ever seen a more one-sided game where there was no shots on goal. It's like the team just didn't really want to play. And you know, I'm not criticizing them. I mean, Argentina are Argentina. Mm. They will always be that niggling team full of, you know, the term is, I can't say this word on air, but it's S-housery, the English call it, you know. Where it's just about stuff like that. So, you know, in that sense, I'm kind of glad that the Spaniards won by playing the game the way it should be played.
3: So happy Spain won, because you see who I support?
5: Brazil.
3: Yeah, so you support Brazil, you cannot support Argentina. I've always said that.
5: I think you need to send the Argentine team a copy of your book, Leading with Peace, because I think this morning they could use a little
1: bit of
5: peace.
1: No peace. Yeah, they had no peace. Yeah,
4: and even after the game, they were still niggling and finding fault with people. But that's part of who they are, as I guess, a team and their style of play, their culture.
3: So once again, Daryl, congratulations on your book.
4: Thank you.
3: Once again, wait, hold on. Here we go.
5: There you go.
3: Once again, Leading with Peace. You can get it on the World Scientific website.
4: Published website and Amazon.
3: Yeah. And Amazon.
4: That's right.
3: Well, congratulations, David.
4: Thank you, guys. Great to see you again. Thanks for having me.
5: Thanks for coming in.
3: All right, Daryl.
1: Of course.
3: It's 8:24.
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1: A quick traffic update on the TPE towards the PIE after Pongal Road, a broken down vehicle. Also on the SLE towards the CTE after Lentor Avenue, same situation, a vehicle's having trouble there as well. Elsewhere on the AYE towards the MCE after Yuen Ching Road, a broken down vehicle there. And an accident on the PIE heading west towards Tuas after Bedok North Avenue 3, avoid Lane 1. Let us know if you spot anything, 8855-0920.
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1: She's been known as Rita Wu in Arliss, Dr. Christina Young in Grey's Anatomy, and Eve Pilastri in Killing Eve. Sandra Miju Oh is 55 today. It is July 20th.
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1: On the KGE towards the PIE before Choa Chu Kang Drive, avoid the rightmost lane, an accident. Also on the TPE towards the PIE after Punggol Road, a vehicle's broken down there as well. Let us know if you see anything out there. 8855-0920.
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5: These are your news headlines. I'm Joshua Vong. More than $270,000 have been lost to government official impersonation scams since mid-May, with at least 12 cases reported. Police say fraudsters initially call from unknown numbers, often starting with the digit 3, posing as a bank or telco staff reporting suspicious account activity. The calls are then transferred to another scammer posing as a government official, who would accuse the victims of crimes before asking them to make bank transfers or cash deposits. Police have advised the public to never trust unsolicited communications, even if the caller appears to have one's personal information. Reform Party Secretary-General and veteran opposition figure Kenneth Jayaratnam has died. His wife Amanda said in a Facebook post on Sunday that the 67-year-old died peacefully in his sleep on Saturday, surrounded by family. Funeral details are still being finalised, and a memorial to celebrate his life will be arranged at a later date. Kenneth is the elder son of the late J.B. Jayaratnam, the first opposition politician elected into Parliament after independence in 1965. He wrote on Facebook in July 2024 that he was seriously ill in London with deep vein thrombosis, a blood clot in the lung, and pneumonia, and had been receiving medical attention. A Singaporean man has been arrested in northern Jakarta after Indonesian authorities raided a house used to produce Etomidate vapes or K-pods. According to local media reports, the 34-year-old suspect, who goes by the initials LHM or the alias Hayden, was caught last Friday. Authorities seized thousands of ready-for-distribution drug cartridges and mini laboratory equipment used to produce the Etomidate. They said the house was rented by another Singaporean who had recruited the suspect to produce the vape cartridges. In Bangkok, a 20-year-old woman caught in last week's huge fire in a bar has died from her injuries, bringing the death toll from the blaze to 34. Medical officials said the woman died in hospital early yesterday. They added that 13 of the 70 people injured in the fire are still in intensive care. Investigators are looking into why the fire at the popular bar and restaurant was so deadly. Many bodies were found by the toilets, raising questions on whether fire exits were obstructed. And finally, Spain are World Cup champions for the second time after beating Argentina 1-0 in extra time to lift football's biggest prize. Substitute Ferran Torres scored the winner in the 106th minute after Argentina held Spain to a goalless draw in 90 minutes despite not having a single shot at goal. Spain initially thought they'd scored in the 65th minute through Nico Williams, but the goal was ruled out for a foul in the build-up. Argentina were then reduced to 10 men when Enzo Fernandez was sent off but held on for extra time. But there was no final glory for Lionel Messi as Torres eventually scored the winning goal.
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1: And that message was brought to you by Simmons. The Big Show. 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
2: All right, it is mostly sunny today. We do have a slight chance of rain after lunch, so be prepared. Temperatures 25 to 33 degrees.
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0: Traffic.
4: Okay, if you are on the AYE, you might notice some slow traffic right after Portsdown Avenue. That's because an accident has been reported, so try and avoid lane 1. Elsewhere on the ECP, heading into the city after Bedok South Avenue 1, avoid lanes 1 and 3. Another accident has been reported. That looks like quite a big situation. Let us know what's going on. 8855-0920.
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2: These are your news headlines. I'm Joshua Vong. A pilot program bringing specialist geriatric care into nursing homes has cut emergency hospital visits and unplanned hospital stays by about a third. Led by Woodlands Hospital, the Thrive program provides specialist care directly to about 300 residents at Renzi at Woodlands Nursing Home. Under the scheme, doctors work closely with nursing home staff to identify health problems early and manage complex conditions before they worsen. Woodlands Hospital is now looking to expand the initiative to more nursing homes in the area. The government is inviting parents to share their views on plans to make social media safer for children. Organised by the Ministry of Digital Development and Information and The Straits Times, a focus group discussion will be held this Saturday at NTUC Centre on Marina Boulevard. Topics include whether children below 13 should be allowed access to social media platforms and safeguards for older children up to the age of 18. Parents who want to take part can sign up through the Building Child Safe Digital Environments webpage. Reform Party Secretary General and veteran opposition figure Kenneth Jeyaratnam has died. His family says the 67-year-old died peacefully in his sleep on Saturday, surrounded by loved ones. He was the eldest son of the late J.B. Jeyaratnam, the first opposition politician elected to Parliament after Singapore's independence in 1965. Kenneth contested in three general elections, but did not stand in the 2025 polls on doctor's advice because of unspecified health issues. He is survived by his wife Amanda, their son Jared, and his younger brother, High Court Judge Philip Jeyaratnam. In India, at least 19 people have died after flash floods and landslides triggered by monsoon rains swept across the country. Eight people were killed in Nagaland, while 11 others died in Indian-administered Jammu and Kashmir. At least 15 people are injured, with scores of others reported missing. Rescue operations are ongoing, and authorities warn extremely heavy rainfall is expected over the next 2 days. And finally in sport, Spain are football's new world champions after beating Argentina 1-0 in extra time. Substitute Ferran Torres scored the winner in the 106th minute after a goalless 90 minutes. The victory gives Spain its second World Cup title after its first triumph in 2010. Argentina's defeat also ended Lionel Messi's hopes of winning the one major trophy missing from the 39-year-old's career.
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2: We start at the podium, where Mercedes's Kimi Antonelli has strengthened his Formula One championship lead after winning the Belgian Grand Prix for his sixth straight victory in 10 races. Teammate George Russell, who crashed out on the opening lap, is now third in the standings, 50 points behind Antonelli. Lewis Hamilton finished fourth, while Max Verstappen claimed third. Ferrari were later fined €30,000 after an unsafe pit release knocked over a mechanic, but Hamilton was cleared of blame. Over to golf, and Ryan Fox has won his first major title, claiming the 154th Open Championship by one shot at Royal Birkdale. The 39-year-old New Zealander finished at 10 under par after a final round 68, edging American Cameron Young by a stroke. Fox sealed victory with an 11-foot birdie putt on the 18th, completing the biggest comeback by position after 36 holes in major championship history. He had started the weekend tied for 52nd, before matching the men's major championship record with an 8-under-62 in the third round. And finally in tennis, Stefanos Tsitsipas ended a 16-month wait for an ATP Tour title when he defeated Rafael Collignon 6-4, 6-7, 6-3 to win the Swiss Open on Sunday. The victory was Tsitsipas' first title since he won the Dubai Tennis Championships in March last year and the 13th ATP singles crown of his career. Tsitsipas is a former world number 3 who is currently ranked 85th. And that's your sports update. I'm Joshua Vaughn.
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10: Good morning, Singapore, and welcome to The Big Show. It's Glenn, Angel and the bro.
11: Woo!
10: Timo!
11: Oh my goodness, what was that?
12: Because, well, you know, I'm very excited. Spain won!
11: Yes.
12: In case you just woke up, Spain won!
10: Viva España!
11: Yeah, 1-0!
13: Very satisfying end to the World Cup.
11: To the World Cup, yes.
12: How will we move on?
11: Oh, we'll move on.
12: I mean, you know, it's been a month.
11: I'm okay with not coming into work at 3 a.m., you know?
13: It's the only time we've come to work.
11: Yeah, and it was a World Cup final.
13: Special occasion.
11: And yeah, it was a lot of fun to do it with you guys. Thank you for being my
13: because
11: first.
13: Because it was Angel's idea.
11: It was. Okay. I'm like, we have to watch it. Thank you for indulging me.
13: If we didn't come in, I think we would have slept through it.
11: I think so.
12: Yes.
11: I think so, yeah.
12: Well, no, we would have woken up just in time for it to go
13: half.
12: Into... A
13: extra
12: second
13: time.
12: Half or extra Sorry, time, extra right?
11: Time. It was a 3-hour match.
12: It was.
11: My goodness.
12: It was. All right. So, the World Cup is just about over. We saw the closing ceremony earlier on, but the winning has not ended here on The Big Show.
11: Yep. 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
14: Same, but different.
12: All right, all you got to do is identify a song, except this song is not going to sound like the song that you think this song is. What we've done is we've taken the original lyrics of a famous song and then we've turned it into another song. So it's going to sound different, okay? The tune is different, the pacing, the beat, everything is different, except the lyrics.
11: Okay, now the actual game is how many times did Tim say song?
12: All right, so... Pay attention once again. Don't let the music distract you. Pay attention to the lyrics.

0: All right, so
1: it's a new one.
0: I need a new. I need a song title, and I need the original singer of that song.
1: Madonna, Dance Terrier.
2: I don't know who it is.
0: Okay, sure.
2: You told me to keep quiet so and not.
0: I want
2: away
0: to know. Do
2: answer.
0: You? Do you
1: Ask
0: know?
1: Her. She has no clue.
2: No.
0: Okay.
2: I said I don't know.
0: No. I thought maybe she's just bluffing,
2: no,
0: right?
2: No, okay. I don't know.
0: All right. So if you know, that's the most important thing. If you know, then please let us know. Drop us a WhatsApp at 8855-0920. Full name of the singer. Okay, not full name. Okay, just the stage name of the singer and the title of the original song.
1: All right. Here's Taylor Swift with I Knew It, I Knew You on KISS 92.

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3: In the KPE tunnel towards the ECP after Airport Road, avoid lane 2. An accident has been reported. Also in the TPE towards the PIE after Pasir Ris Drive 12. A broken down vehicle. This is taking up space in lane 2. Thanks to Kelvin Ong for that information. Elsewhere on Bukit Timah Road towards Woodlands after Namly Avenue, avoid lane 3. An accident as well. Wherever you are this morning, stay safe.
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3: But different.
4: Who are we calling?
5: Ash.
4: Hopefully her name is not, her surname is not Trey.
5: Ash.
6: Hello.
5: Hi, is this Ash?
6: Hi. Yes, speaking.
5: Ash.
7: Morning.
4: Shh, don't tell her.
5: Okay, good morning, Ash. Can I ask, are you very rich?
6: No.
5: Otherwise, your name would be Cash. Ah! All right. But you could still win our prize today if you can identify this song. Yeah.

0: Want you, baby. All right, Ash, no fooling you. You know the original song and the original singer. Give it to us.
1: Light Switch by Charlie Puth.
2: Well done.
3: Nicely done, Ash. Congratulations. You've won that fragrance gift hamper worth $150 from Singapore Memories. Well done.
1: Thank you. Yay.

0: Charlie Puth, Light Switch, right here on Kiss 92. All the great songs in one place. Congratulations once again, Ash.
1: That's right. Now you're going to be smelling oh so nice with the prize that we got. And if you too want to smell nice, we're going to be giving away another one of those tomorrow.
2: Yeah, speaking of giving away, we've got another prize to give away.
1: Okay, this one from Luce. You can win $150 worth of dining vouchers. And Luce, by the way, starting from the 12th of July, which is last week, they're presenting something called La Dolce Domenica.
2: Okay.
1: Say that again. La Dolce Domenica, a grand tour of Italy. 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
0: You know, I realize something though. I can have Italian food almost every day, just like Japanese food.
2: Japanese, yes.
0: Yeah.
2: Yes, you're right. You're right.
0: I don't know why. Japanese and Italian, my favorite cuisine.
2: You're
1: well,
2: done.
1: There are some places that do a fusion of both, and you get the best of both worlds.
0: I don't like that.
1: No, you don't. It must be one or the other.
2: Yeah, it has to be the traditional way. Yeah. Okay. So today, we're talking about this. This is something I read somewhere and I thought it was a very interesting topic, especially now because people are becoming more detached from other humans in terms of where, you know, we are constantly in our phones, we're constantly on our computers, our tablets. We live in smaller houses, so people tend to live alone more, less people getting married, blah, blah, blah. So the topic came up and I heard this somewhere and I thought it was interesting to bring it up today. So eating alone. The act of eating alone, do we find it lonely, liberating, or a part of life?
1: Okay, well, I think back in the day, it was a bit taboo, right, to eat by yourself. Then people immediately judge, oh, this person is so sad and lonely, got no friends.
0: At home or you mean outside?
1: In general.
2: I think in general, but more so
1: outside.
0: I eat alone at home all the time. I like it.
1: Yeah. But would you go out?
0: I'll eat and watch TV at the same time.
2: Yeah, I don't think, no, let's not count eating at home because lots of people do. Let's talk about eating out.
1: Would you go and eat out alone?
0: No. Yeah, what I seldom do that.
2: Oh, you don't? Okay. No. So is it lonely? Is it liberating? Or is it a part of life?
0: I don't think it's lonely. It's just that, you know, don't do it often.
1: Okay.
2: You don't do it often. Okay.
1: Yeah. I would. I definitely eat alone. Sometimes, you know, because it's convenient.
2: Yeah.
1: Right? You know, you've got a little bit of time in between appointments, or rather than going and call somebody, hey, come and hang out with me, I'll chew you out for lunch. Just go and makan. And on top of that, sometimes you don't have very much time, right? Some people eat really slow, law, and I'm like, I have a life, I got things to do. Hurry up.
2: Oh my gosh.
0: That's why guys like to go out with guys, you know?
1: Yeah.
0: Guy friends, and because we eat really quick.
1: Yeah. And, you know, sometimes you want to eat something, right, that you want to eat.
2: Yeah.
1: So rather than try and find something everybody wants to eat, just go out and do your own thing.
2: Okay. Yeah, I think eating alone is liberating. For me as well. I don't mind eating alone. I like it because I have my own time. I don't need to small talk with anyone. You know, I can do my own thing, whether it's being on my phone, reading a book, eating at my own pace. And like what you said, you know, you can just go to wherever you feel like eating or whatever you feel like eating and just not have to think about anyone
0: else. When you say eating at your own pace, I mean, how long do you take to finish your food?
2: I'd say for a regular meal about 20-25 minutes.
1: Well, she did warn me. We had breakfast the other day. We were eating prata, right? And she went, just so you know, I take a long time to eat.
2: Yeah, but that's it's a long time for me as when I compare it to other people around me. You know, I don't think I take a super like 1 hour.
1: Well, let me be the first to tell you, you do not take a long time to eat. I've eaten with people who, one prata, take 1 hour.
2: Okay, no, I'm not that person. But I like to chew my food and, you know, be mindful of what I'm eating. So I don't just stuff
0: my
2: face.
0: I mean, are the jaws still okay?
2: My jaws are fine, Don't you like my jaw? Anyway, okay, all right, let's continue talking about this. Eating alone, is it lonely, liberating, or a part of life? Drop us a WhatsApp. A voice note would be appreciated. 8855-0920.
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2: On the KJE towards the BKE after Sungai Tengah Road, an obstacle, avoid lane 4. Also on the TPE towards the PIE, a vehicle's broken down after the KPE, avoid lane 2. On the KJE towards the BKE, before Sungai Tengah again, there is an obstacle also in lane 2. So lane 2 and lane 4 on the KJE, do look out for that. Let us know what it is. 8855-0920.
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1: All right, if you are on the KJE towards the BKE after Sungai Tengah, do avoid lane 4. Also, on the ECP heading into the city, bus service number 36 is delayed by up to 26 minutes because of an accident after Bedok South Avenue 1. Look out for that situation. We also had a message come in from Andre. Accident on the ECP after Bedok. I think that's the one that we're talking about. Tailback is to Tanah Merah, so that's quite a stretch. Wherever you are, please plan your route. Avoid the routes that are busy or affected by accidents. If you also take that bus number 36, also plan your route otherwise. Let us know if you see anything else. 8855-0920.
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7: These are your news headlines. I'm Joshua Vong. A pilot program bringing specialist geriatric care into nursing homes has cut emergency hospital visits and unplanned hospital stays by about a third. Led by Woodlands Hospital, the Thrive program provides specialist care directly to about 300 residents at Renzi at Woodlands Nursing Home. Under the scheme, doctors work closely with nursing home staff to identify health problems early and manage complex conditions before they worsen. Woodlands Hospital is now looking to expand the initiative to more nursing homes in the area. The government is inviting parents to share their views on plans to make social media safer for children. Organised by the Ministry of Digital Development and Information and The Straits Times, a focus group discussion will be held this Saturday at NTUC Centre on Marina Boulevard. Topics include whether children below 13 should be allowed access to social media platforms and safeguards for older children up to the age of 18. Parents who want to take part can sign up through the Building Child Safe Digital Environments webpage. Reform Party Secretary General and veteran opposition figure Kenneth Jeyaratnam has died. His family says the 67-year-old died peacefully in his sleep on Saturday, surrounded by loved ones. He was the eldest son of the late J.B. Jeyaratnam, the first opposition politician elected to Parliament after Singapore's independence in 1965. Kenneth contested in 3 general elections, but did not stand in the 2025 polls on doctor's advice because of unspecified health issues. He is survived by his wife Amanda, their son Jared, and his younger brother, High Court Judge Philip Jeyaratnam. In India, at least 19 people have died after flash floods and landslides triggered by monsoon rains swept across the country. 8 people were killed in Nagaland, while 11 others died in Indian-administered Jammu and Kashmir. At least 15 people are injured, with scores of others reported missing. Rescue operations are ongoing, and authorities warn extremely heavy rainfall is expected over the next 2 days. And finally in sport, Spain are football's new world champions after beating Argentina 1-0 in extra time. Substitute Ferran Torres scored the winner in the 106th minute after a goalless 90 minutes. The victory gives Spain its second World Cup title after its first triumph in 2010. Argentina's defeat also ended Lionel Messi's hopes of winning the one major trophy missing from the 39-year-old's career.
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8: We're back. It's Glen Angel and Tim. And it's 9:34 already. I don't know about you guys, but I've been yawning.
9: So I feel like we've been here for hours.
1: Yeah. We have been here for hours. I got up at 2 this morning.
9: Yes.
8: No, plus I had a long day yesterday and I only went a bit at like, I forced myself, you know, to go to bed at about 12:45.
1: Oh, no. And so you have a long day ahead of you today as well.
8: No, not really. I just have like...
1: Training
8: with my PT, that's it.
1: Right, okay.
8: And then maybe physio in the afternoon.
1: You see?
9: Yes.
1: You see? You're like Superman.
9: That's already two more things than I have planned today.
1: Exactly. I only have one thing planned, nap.
9: Yes. All right, so no time to even eat. Today we're talking about eating alone. You know, you think it is sad. You think people will judge you. Will you actually go out and eat by yourself? Do you find it, you know, empowering, maybe freeing, maybe liberating? I love it because I'm very OCD, okay? And sometimes when I eat with other people, they annoy me, particularly when I eat steamboat, right? Or when I go to eat yakiniku and I see the way people who don't know how to cook try to cook their meat, and I just sit there and judge and wish I was eating by myself.
1: Okay.
8: When was the last time you had steamboat, Angel?
1: Oh, no, I can't even remember.
8: Yeah, I can't
1: remember
8: as well.
1: Too long ago.
8: Steamboat or yakiniku? It's beef.
9: Yeah, it's like when you put it over a barbecue, right?
1: But not with the soup, right? There's no soup to it.
9: No,
1: grill, right?
9: Yes,
1: yeah,
9: yes.
1: It's like a hot plate. Okay, yeah. Josephine says, eating alone is a luxury, free from everyone, and I can really enjoy my food without having to bother about anything or anybody else. Vicky says, I actually enjoy eating alone. It's liberating. I always organize it like a little treat for myself. So 100% agree with Angel. The golden words, table for one. I can get my starter, my mains, maybe a dessert, calmly and enjoy my meal while I people watch.
8: Is it because you're like sick of your partners or what?
1: No. We have different, like for my husband and I, we have completely different schedules. So if he's not available, I'll eat alone.
9: Mm. Or maybe you're just sick of people. Sometimes you just want to be by yourself. You know what I mean? Some time to yourself. Take your time to eat. Do something that you love. Not have to worry about other people. Because you got to be...
8: You're saying she's sick of her husband.
9: No, I'm just saying maybe she's sick of just being around people.
1: No. Oh. Don't maybe anything. I'm not sick of people.
8: Okay. He's saying that means you're antisocial.
1: No, yeah, hello. Oh, my goodness.
9: I love how you take something bad and makes it worse.
1: Let's move on to you always. That's Glenn's talent. What about for you? You like eating alone?
10: I miss antisocial. Like, being the introvert, eating alone is like the best thing in the world.
1: Then you need one of those t-shirts. The Antisocial Social Club, is that what it's called?
10: Nah, it's not cool.
1: It's not cool, right? Yeah. Everyone's got it, yeah.
9: You know what would really, really make you appreciate eating alone?
10: What?
9: Become a parent, Shalini. Because when you're a parent and you have to eat with your children, you're basically cooking for them, you're feeding them, you're making sure they're not fooling around at the dinner table. You don't do very much eating at all. So getting to eat by yourself away from all that is great.
1: All right, let us know. Do you enjoy eating alone or do you find it lonely? Do you think it's a part of life or is it liberating? 8855-0920.

0: I lit with Tic Tac right here on Kiss 92. All the great songs in one place. Isn't there a candy?
1: Tic Tac.
0: But this is not it. It's spelled differently. Yes. T-I-C-K-T-A-C-K.
1: Yeah. Oh, this one is, yeah.
2: T-I-C-T-A-C.
1: But T-I-C-K-T-A-C-K are those things that you pin to the wall to hold paper up, right?
2: I know they're tacks. It's a Tic Tac,
0: right? No, that's tacks. Blue Tac.
1: No.
2: The pin.
1: The pin.
2: That's just tacks. It's got no tick.
0: Yeah. Wait, hold on. There's, you know what's missing?
1: What?
0: Toe. The toe is missing.
1: Tic-tac-toe, the game we used to play. Oh, my goodness.
0: Right.
1: I love playing tic-tac-toe.
2: I thought that one is also T-I-C.
1: Are you X's or O's? Are you guys X's or O's? I like the X. For tic-tac-toe.
2: Oh, I take the X.
1: I
0: always like the X.
1: There you go.
2: I thought you would take an O.
1: Why?
2: You look like someone who's really into the O.
1: I like the X, thanks.
0: Okay. Kisses?
1: Hugs and kisses.
0: Oh, so the hugs are the O's.
1: The
0: X's.
1: That's right.
0: Kisses.
2: All right. Okay. All right, today we're not talking about tic-tac-toe. We're not even talking about X's and O's. We're talking about eating alone. Is it sad? Is it liberating? Is it a luxury? And Jackie says, good morning, Big Show. I love my me time. I also love to go to the movies alone, whereby I can cry buckets. Okay. I cannot eat steamboat with others. Oh, you know, you and me both, right? Especially because I'm quite OCD. When people put everything into the steamboat and make a mess, oh, my blood pressure goes up. Jackie says she enjoys going to Hai Di Lao by herself.
1: Oh, wow. Okay. All right. Thanks so much, Jackie. We've got to pick a winner. So what we're going to do is we're going to select our winner to win that wonderful prize. It's Vicky Sim. She says, I enjoy eating alone. Liberating. I always organize it like a little treat for myself. So I'll go up to the front and I'll say, table one. I order my starter, my main, my dessert, and I take my time while I people watch.
2: Why?
1: She says she enjoys it. Well, congratulations. Oh. You know what? Vicky, you can do this at Luce Restaurant because you've got a whole $150 worth of dining vouchers to spend on yourself. Congratulations.
2: Maybe you go there as one and you leave as two.
1: Ooh, okay.
0: Oh, you're saying she's picking up somebody.
2: I'm saying someone is picking her up.
1: Oh, wow.
0: Do you like being picked up, Vicky?
1: Let us know. 888-55-0920.
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2: 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It is supposed to be sunny, although, you know, looking out the window, I guess the clouds are covering the sun, okay? 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
1: To all Argentinian fans, commiserations for my co-presenters constantly poking at
0: understand why. You know, like, I'm a Brazilian fan, right? You know, us Brazilians, we're all about love.
2: Us Brazilians?
0: Yes. I consider myself a Brazilian as well.
1: Okay. Do you speak Portuguese?
0: Well, I've got a little bit of Portuguese in me, but I don't speak Portuguese. But I like the Brazilians a lot because I think they're very friendly people. Mm. Argentinians are a bit gangster.
2: Yeah.
1: Oh, really?
2: At least the team was. You see all the fighting that was done after the match.
0: Yeah.
1: Oh,
0: how come?
1: I don't know.
0: They are so much more, aggressive.
1: Well, okay.
0: I don't like aggressive people.
2: Because you are all for peace.
0: Correct.
1: Yeah, of course we're all for peace.
0: And love.
1: All right. Speaking of, let's head to the traffic. On the CTE towards the SLE, a broken down vehicle after Ang Mo Kio Avenue 1. Avoid lane 4. Stay safe.
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0: Sabrina Carpenter with Feather right here on Kiss 92. All the great songs in one place. It's time. Well, almost time for us to check on Audie. Is this where we check
1: on
0: Audie?
1: Yes, it is.
0: We've been awake since 3 a.m. this morning for the World Cup watch party right here in the Kiss 92 studio. And I have to say, yeah, I'm quite sleepy now.
2: Yeah, I am quite sleepy as well, okay?
0: I'm very sleepy. And I'm sure many people who are tuned in are also feeling a bit sleepy.
1: Yeah, and I think, I mean, lots of companies, lots of schools have actually given their employees and their students the opportunity to sleep in a little after the end of the World Cup. But unfortunately, this morning's final did go on for 3 hours. So that means less sleep for you, right?
2: Can you imagine if it had gone to penalties?
1: Oh,
2: how much
1: gosh,
2: longer it would have gone on?
0: So what a wonderful CEO we have, Mr. Chanyeong Kit.
1: Absolutely.
0: You know, who allowed everybody else to come in at 11:30 today because he understands everyone wanted to watch the World Cup final.
1: Yeah, yes. That was very understanding and very empathetic of him.
2: But being the professionals that we are, we gave up our privilege of waking up late and coming in at 11:30. In fact, if anything, we were here extra early.
1: Yes, we did quite the opposite. Yeah, our job doesn't allow us to be late.
2: Okay.
1: Otherwise, nothing will happen.
2: I'm still waiting to see whether we can carry over.
1: Like, why don't you go ask them?
2: The time off in lieu.
1: You let us know what they say, okay?
2: Tomorrow we come in later.
1: Okay.
2: No.
0: But what a nice time we had today.
1: Yes, it was fun. Thank you, guys. It was fun. Thank you.
2: I think we should do it again.
0: We had a few options. We could have gotten, gone to a few other places because everywhere, they were screening the World Cup. I mean, Cafe Football, ARFC is around here
1: Chimes
0: as well.
1: Chimes was doing
0: but
1: it.
0: But good thing we stayed here in the studio because it went all the way.
1: Till 6 o'clock.
0: Right? In fact,
2: I was a little nervous. I thought the game was still going to be happening when we had to come on at 6.
0: It was going on.
1: We remember how we turned the volume down?
2: No. I think the final whistle had blown already by the time we came on the radio.
1: It was the trophy ceremony after already.
0: That's right. Anyway, congratulations once again to Spain.
2: Viva España.
1: Okay. Well done.
0: Time to check on out of here and make way for Carrie Chong, your company till 1 p.m. today. Keep it right here on...
2: Wake up! Wake up!
1: Good morning.
0: Where was I?
2: You
1: said already congratulations, Spain. Keep it right here on Kiss 92.
0: Carrie Chong, next.
1: Oh, no. Okay, I'll do it on Kiss 92. All the great songs in one place.
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0: Something from Jisoo and Zayn called Eyes Closed. They're right here on Kiss 92 with me, Carrie Chong. Good Monday morning.
1: You know what?
2: The hot take of the day.
0: All right, I was just thinking about it, right? This entire year, I haven't taken a proper break. I mean, 4 days, 3 nights in KL in June while being terribly sick didn't count. But yeah, my first proper break is going to come in October only. And that's like, what, 3 months away? So as you can tell, I'm super deprived and I've been pushing myself really hard. So yeah, looking forward to that. And it got me thinking, getting lost, albeit safely, is one of the best parts of traveling. Yeah, and this coming from personal experience, it's happened to me before. I'll tell you more about that funny little story in a bit. But getting lost safely is one of the best parts about traveling because it can lead to unexpected adventures, you know, the best memories and the best stories, and really one of the best ways to appreciate a new destination. What do you think? 8855-0920. Let's chat. Give me your thoughts. I'd love to hear from you, especially if this has happened to you before, getting lost and then having the wildest time.

0: In a good way. Coming back, we've got the sounds of Kobe Kalle and Lizzo for you. Time right now, it is 10:16.
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0: We're looking at showers in the afternoon, possibly, but for now, though, it's mostly fair and sunny, 25 to 34.
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0: Kanye West already on Kiss 92 with Flashing Lights. 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
1: You know what?
2: The hot take of the day.
0: While traveling, are you the type that has to stick to a very rigid like itinerary when you're traveling? Or are you more free and easy? So I'm saying getting lost safely, okay, while you're traveling is one of the best parts because you get to have these unexpected adventures, which was what happened to us when we went to Cotswolds, an hour or so outside of London, took a car, and there was this particular restaurant that I wanted to go to, right? I keyed it into the GPS. Next thing we knew, we were driving into this really long Ulu Road, and there was a huge ponding of water that we had to drive over. And my husband went, "Are you sure this is the right place?" And I'm like, yeah. It wasn't. He double checked, and it took us more than an hour to finally get to the restaurant. But that's because we stopped where we got lost. But when we saw this huge paddock of cows that were grazing, and me, you know, we took our two young kids, climbed over the fence. Yes, we did. Without thinking twice. But yeah, with the kids in tow, we went in, cautiously approached them. Didn't go too close. But yeah, it was just that moment in time that we had. And you know, you never get that if, let's say, we had not gotten lost. So that's a core memory. If you ask the kids, getting lost in Cotswolds. What about you? 8855-0920. This one from Clarence, who says, my GPS guided me into this unpaved road while we were at Perth, and we had some off-road fun for like 10 minutes, and the rental car got all muddy. That's really cute. Not too sure if it was private land or not, but GPS brought me there, and good thing we had a good car. Didn't, you know, have to worry about getting stuck in mud puddles. So there you go. If not for getting lost, you wouldn't have had that memory. What about you? 8855-0920. That's our hot take of the day. Drop me a message or a voice note.
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5: These are your news headlines. I'm Joshua Vong. More than $270,000 has been lost to government official impersonation scams since mid-May, with at least 12 cases reported. Police say fraudsters would call from unknown numbers, often starting with the digit 3, posing as a bank or telco representative reporting suspicious account activity. The call would then be transferred to a fake government official accusing victims of crimes and asking them to make bank transfers. Police reiterate that government officials will never ask anyone for banking login details or to transfer money or hand over valuables. Meanwhile, 13 people will be charged this week for their alleged involvement in fraudulently registering postpaid SIM cards for a criminal syndicate. Police say they were offered up to $30 for each registered SIM card. If convicted, they face up to 3 years in jail, a fine of up to $10,000 and 12 strokes of the cane. Works will begin next year to prevent one of Singapore's last coastal cliffs and rocky shores from crumbling. The project will stabilise four vulnerable slopes along a 400-metre stretch of Tanjung Rimau, a biodiversity haven that has long been affected by erosion and rockfalls. It includes installing several hundred X-shaped concrete blocks, each weighing about a ton, at the base of the slopes. Construction is expected to take 9 months. Oil prices have surged after the US and Iran sharply escalated their conflict over the weekend. Brent crude climbed above $90 a barrel after Iran attacked a key oil facility in Kuwait and targeted ships near the Strait of Hormuz. Tehran says the ceasefire has effectively collapsed, raising fears of further disruption to global oil supplies. The latest attacks mark a widening of the conflict beyond military targets, with energy and port facilities now also being hit. And finally, the southwestern U.S. state of Arizona has been rocked by a mass shooting, leaving 10 people wounded, including a suspected gunman. Police in Tucson say they shot the suspect after he failed to comply with repeated commands. 9 other adults were taken to hospital with critical injuries. The shooting took place early Sunday morning in a crowded nightlife district. Investigators believe it stemmed from a confrontation between two groups who knew each other. The incident brings the number of U.S. mass shootings this year to 257.
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0: That sounds like Sam Smith with Diamonds right here on Kiss 92, taking us to 10:43. Good Monday morning. It's Carrie Chong with you for lunch today on Hot Takes.
1: You know what?
2: The hot take of the day.
0: All right, getting lost comes with certain joys and, of course, safely. Yeah, it's one of the best parts of traveling. 8855-0920. God, this really funny story from Jackie that I want to share. Long one, but I'm going to just try and summarize it, okay? Back when we were maybe in our 30s or so, we had a trip to KL, just girls, right? Out for a good time, went to party, and of course, by the time we left the partying place, it was about 3 a.m. Took a cab, no Grab, no GPS. Cab driver says he knows the place, but as we drove, we knew he was lost. And after 20 minutes, after we got lost, we asked him to find a petrol kiosk to ask for directions. And then we were off track again. And finally, when we reached KL, where my girlfriend's house was, turns out her gate was locked because her hubby had locked the gate, even though she had told him not to because, you know, they didn't bring keys and they couldn't get into the house. And so they threw their heels over into the garden and climbed in like a bunch of burglars. Oh, that would be so much fun. I remember those days. But can you imagine this happening now? Yeah, those days still very innocent. Thanks, Jackie, for sharing that. This one from Derek, who says, great way to accidentally discover hidden gems in a foreign country. Can be fun. Although I know what you're thinking, all right? You're thinking, Carrie, what if I'm traveling solo, you know, or in a place that's not as well developed or safe? I'm going to share a couple of hacks when it comes to that, and you will be surprised. The research actually says you should refrain from using your devices. Find out why in just a bit.
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0: All right, let's look at the roads on this Monday morning. Quite a number of roadworks. First up on the KJE towards PIE after Choa Chu Kang Drive. On Lane 4, it's backed up. And then after Brickland Road, this is still on the KJE. Lane 1 is congested because of roadworks. PIE towards Changi after TPE as well. And PIE towards Tuas in the opposite direction at the BKE exit. Be safe as you drive.
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0: Kiss 92, that's Tate McRae and Revolving Door, taking us close to 10:52. Good morning.
1: You know what?
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0: The joys of getting lost safely while traveling. 8855-0920. Clifford, getting lost is the best part of finding yourself. I like that. Good morning, Carrie. Getting lost in a foreign country with friends is great. Vacation with a hint of adventure. Alone as an introvert, asking for directions can sometimes be an issue. I know what you mean. All right, so you're asking, what if I'm traveling solo? Is it safe? If you happen to get lost, okay, here are a couple of things. Always carry your hotel or your Airbnb's address with you. Like, physically write it down. Don't just put everything on your phone. 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Just in case you're lost, at least, or you lose your phone, you can at least show this to a taxi driver, okay? And use offline maps. We depend so much on our phone, right? And once you lose your phone or you lose signal or you out of juice, that's it. 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And of course, try to blend in. Walk with purpose. Don't look like you're frantically looking for something. Even if you're like, you know, dying inside, looking at your phone constantly or maybe fumbling with a paper map makes you a clear target for scammers, you know, or yeah, people who are just out to scam you. Secure your valuables. Ensure that your bag, wallets, passports completely held in front of you and it's in a safe place. But if you are looking to travel on your own, right, and you're thinking, well, I don't mind exploring the place because it's been done to death research. It shows, right, if you let yourself just get lost, it can lead you to the away from the typical tourist track and perhaps best of all, interesting interactions. I think that's the best part of getting lost, meeting different people that you would otherwise not meet if you just went about your way on your itinerary. They coined a term called travel psychology in the late 60s. Getting lost actually creates the opportunities to reap the rewards for your good decisions. When are you getting lost again? Tell me all about your next trip.
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Did you catch the Queen of Pop at the World Cup Finals halftime show? If you missed out, I think you can still watch it online, but it was very brief. I mean, she rode out in a really big truck along with Ronaldo and Ronaldinho, and then she sang that song, a little snippet of that song, Danceteria, plus music. Yes, that's Madonna for you here on Kiss 92, and that's her latest single. Well, the halftime show was interesting, to say the least. It was a star-studded affair, all for a good cause, of course. Shakira came on with Burna Boy to do Die Die, which is the official theme song for World Cup. And then BTS did Dynamite. They were amazing, of course. But what really caught my eye was, you know who? The Muppets. Yes, they brought out Elmo, Cookie Monster, the Count was there, Miss Piggy, Kermit, and the Animal. Animal was on drums, man. They were just rocking out to Seven Nation Army by the White Stripes. So that made my day for sure. All right, Carrie Chong with you all the way till 1 o'clock here on Hot Takes. Coming up on the FOMO fix, if you need a little mental health reset. Well, a certified forest therapy trail has just opened right here.

0: Asia's first, apparently, and completely free of charge. Good for the mind, body, and your wallet as well. Tell me more in just a bit, so keep it right here. Time right now, it's 11:16.
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2: KISS 92 Weather.
0: Well, it is going to be cloudy. Afternoon showers, according to the Met Service, 31 degrees on average currently. Tommy Richmond coming up with Million Dollar Baby.
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0: Applause right here on Kiss 92 for the amazing Lady Gaga and for moi as well, because I made it to work today. I think I caught like 4 hours, 4.5 hours. Yeah, I could woke up for the match and then nothing happened right in the first half. I went back to sleep in the second half and then woke up in time for the one goal that mattered between Spain and Argentina. But yes, how are you doing today? It is a Monday, so let's do this.
1: The FOMO fix.
0: This, which is really interesting, is Asia's first nature immersion trail located within Singapore Botanic Gardens itself. I love the name of it. It's called Saraka Stream. Now, what makes this different from other trails? Because we've got quite a number of different trails to go to, right? This is actually certified by an association called the ANFT, which stands for Association of Nature and Forest Therapy One, which is based in the US. So it's specially designed to provide you with a structured, self-guided experience that will give you a deeper, more mindful engagement with nature and the surrounding. So it will greatly improve your physical and mental well-being. It's nothing strenuous, okay? It's like 150 meters long and suitable for people of all ages, of all physical abilities, even if you're a wheelchair user. Although I would say, please turn off your mobile phone or turn it to silent mode, because there are these quiet zones in it that encourages you to slow down and just engage all your five senses. It's completely free and it's close to the Tanglin Gate, just in case you're planning to go to the Saraka Stream located at the Botanic Gardens. Don't say bocho. It is a Monday, 20th of July.
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6: These are your news headlines. I'm Joshua Vong. Lower-wage outsourced workers in Singapore will enjoy more annual leave from 2029. The Manpower Ministry says their minimum leave entitlement will be increased from 7 to 10 days. The move will benefit outsourced workers employed by third-party service providers across five sectors: cleaning, security, landscape, lift and escalator, and waste management. Earlier this year, during the budget debate, NTUC Assistant Secretary General Melvin Yong had called on the government to increase the baseline leave entitlement for workers in outsourced sectors. MOM says workers whose leave days are already above the new baseline should continue to receive them, according to the Employment Act. Reform Party Secretary General Kenneth Jayaratnam has died. His family says the 67-year-old died peacefully in his sleep on surrounded by loved ones. He was the eldest son of the late J.B. Jayaratnam, the first opposition politician elected to Parliament after Singapore's independence in 1965. Kenneth contested in three general elections, including in 2010. But he did not stand in the 2025 polls on doctor's advice because of unspecified health issues. Kenneth is survived by his wife Amanda, their son Jared, and his younger brother, High Court Judge Philip Jayaratnam. Oil prices have surged after the US and Iran sharply escalated their conflict over the weekend. Brent crude climbed to above $90 a barrel after Iran attacked a key oil facility in Kuwait and targeted ships near the Strait of Hormuz. Tehran says the ceasefire has effectively collapsed, raising fears of further disruption to global oil supplies. The latest attacks mark a widening of the conflict beyond military targets, with energy and port facilities now also being hit. Authorities in South Korea have ordered residents and businesses near a major Coupang warehouse to evacuate, as a huge fire raises fears the building could collapse. The blaze broke out on Saturday at the company's logistics center in Incheon and has burned out of control despite efforts to contain it. Officials say thick smoke and intense heat have prevented firefighters from entering the building. All 121 workers evacuated safely, while emergency alerts were sent late last night to people living and working near the site, urging them to evacuate immediately. And finally, in sport, Spain are football's new world champions after beating Argentina 1-0 in extra time. Substitute Ferran Torres scored the winner in the 106th minute after a goalless 90 minutes. The victory gives Spain its second World Cup title after its first triumph in 2010. Argentina's defeat also dashed 39-year-old Lionel Messi's hopes of adding one more World Cup trophy to his career.
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0: Kiss 92, all the great songs in one place. Christina Perry and Jar of Hearts. Coming close to lunchtime pretty soon with me, Carrie Chong, on Hot Tigs. 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It is designed for easy cleaning and is also one of the quietest air conditioning systems in the market today. Okie dokie. Two weeks ago, I rediscovered this place, right? If you love croissants, you know, baguettes, it's really great because they do it so well. It's this French butter croissant, and then they've got really good sourdough loaves as well. It's a nice little bakery that's tucked away, very nondescript, like if you know, you know, kind of shop. And the best part is you can use your CDC vouchers. I'm going to tell you where that is in just a bit. Stick around right here on Kiss 92.
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0: Okay, look out for an accident. This is on PIE towards Tuas on after Bedok North Avenue 3, back up till Tampines. So avoid lanes 1, 2 and 3 or the PIE altogether. Another accident has occurred on the AYE towards Tuas. This is after Jurong Pier Road. Lane 3, not possible. We got roadworks as well. Look out for Cainhill Road towards Bidford Road after Cainhill Circle. Avoid lane 2 and then PIE towards Changi after ECP Airport. Avoid lane 5.
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0: Padam, that's Kylie Minogue right here on Kiss 92. All the great songs in one place. Good morning, it's Carrie Chong with you all the way till 1 o'clock. And I did mention there's this nice little bakery that I kind of rediscovered. I mean, I've been there before, but of late, you know, I went back and then I discovered that you can use your CDC vouchers. And you wouldn't believe it, okay? I just kind of went crazy because I love the stuff there. They are a hole-in-the-wall bakery called Bakery Brera. Have you heard of them? They are located within in Farrer Road. There's a little neighborhood. Gosh, I need to find the exact road for you. But this is a place that's been around for a long time now. And it's more than just a bakery. It is a place that's built on compassion and patience and grace. In fact, quite a number of their staff has special needs. You know, they're caregivers, they're young interns, and people from everywhere. But let's talk about the bread. Is it good? If you've tried it, you'll know it is. So a whole range of just French like pastries and bread. They've got nice sourdough loaves, a Queen Amman, which is really good always. And then they've got Basque burnt cheesecake. Try the croissant and the baguette as well. The range is just really extensive. Go check them out. This is Bakery Brera. And then next door, right, is a really cute little mom and pop shop, but with an extensive range of veggies and fruits. Yes, call me auntie. I'm so impressed. I walked in there and I was like mind blown. The freshest avocados, you know, they've got pears from Korea and reasonably priced, and also can use CDC vouchers. So on that trip alone, I think I spent more than 80 bucks on bread and fruits. So okay, Bakery Brera, I found at Empress Road. All right, 5 minutes walk away from Farrer Road MRT. And then they've got one at National Gallery, actually. I haven't been to the one at National Gallery. Not sure if you can use CDC there, but at Empress Road, you definitely can. And then hop on over next door to the veggie and fruit store and say hi to the auntie. She's really sweet as well. Both of the shop owners are really cool. So once again, if you're looking for, you know, maybe getting some cakes and bakes for a friend or just for the family itself, Bakery Brera, located at Empress Road, it is worth a hike.
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5: I'd say for a regular meal, about 20-25 minutes.
6: Oh. Well, she did warn me. We had breakfast the other day. We were eating prata, right? And she went, just so you know, I take a long time to eat.
5: Yeah, but it's a long time for me as when I compare it to other people around me. You know, I don't think I take a super like 1 hour.
6: Well, let me be first to tell you, you do not take a long time to eat. I've eaten with people who, one prata, take 1 hour.
5: Okay, no, I'm not that person. But I like to chew my food and, you know, be mindful of what I'm eating. So okay. I don't just stuff
4: my
5: face.
4: The jaws are still okay? Or
5: my jaws are fine, yeah. Okay. Don't you like my jaws?
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0: Taylor Swift already on Kiss 92. All the great songs in one place. The Fate of Ophelia. 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It always makes me feel a lot better when the stuff that I use actually smells good and is good for your skin. So check them out at their Instagram at Fushi, that's F-U-S-H-I Maison. All right, if you want to win this, it's worth $150. Let's go.
1: Wrong answers only.
0: All right, today's question, where does the moon go during the day? Where does the moon go during the day? This is all in celebration of Moon Day today, which is July 20th. It commemorates the historic Apollo 11th lunar landing. So once again, the question for today, if you want to win, where does the moon go during the day? Wrong answers only, so think up something crazy, wild, I don't care. $150 worth of that home ritual collection, all thanks to Fushi Maison, up for grabs. Time right now, it's 12:16.
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3: Possible showers in the afternoon, but still a fairly hot and sunny day. 25 to 34 degrees on average. Coming up next, Nelly. This is Dua Lipa.
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1: Uncle Cracker with some really great advice. One called Smile, Even Though Your Heart Is Breaking. Wait, that's a different song altogether. Kiss 92, all the great songs in one place. Hope you're having a great Monday so far. It's Carrie Chong with you till 1 today. And
2: wrong answers only.
1: All right, today's question all about the moon. Now, where does the moon go during the day? 8855-0920. If you'd like to win that beautiful collection from Fushi Maison, they're a luxury home care collection designed to elevate modern living. It's worth $150. Robert, who says, moon went dating with Chang'e. Jialong, it went to take Circle Line during the day. And TH went to Earth Day. Moon go work part-time making mooncake for Mooncake Festival. Ha! Chris, thanks. You reminded me, need to buy mooncake soon, huh? Moon goes moonlighting for extra ka-ching. Go to Kiss 92 Studio. Donnie says, Jay goes to Starbucks for a lunar latte. Is there such a thing? Let me see. Guan Heng says, they go back and do different kinds of makeup law. Sometimes need to be present in waning status. Sometimes need to wax themselves into a waxing state. Sometimes need to be super bright moon. Moon is busy making moonshine and getting drunk. Goes for a moonwalk, says Chewy. I like where this is going, you guys. A play on the word moon. Keep them coming, okay? Still looking for the best wrong answer. And if your phone buzzes, it means I'm calling you. Pick up the phone. It is a Monday, July 20th.
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9: These are your news headlines. I'm Joshua Vong. The US and Iran have stepped up attacks on each other, raising fears of a wider conflict in the Middle East. The US military says it carried out a ninth straight night of strikes, while Iran launched fresh attacks on regional targets, including power and desalination plants in Kuwait. The latest violence killed a third US service member in 2 days, bringing the American death toll since the conflict began in late February to 17. The escalating hostilities have fueled fresh concerns over global energy supplies, sending Brent crude surging past $90 a barrel. Spain's 1-0 World Cup victory over Argentina has produced several milestones. It became the first country to hold both the men's and women's World Cup titles at the same time. Its 65-year-old coach, Luis de la Fuente, also became the oldest to win the men's World Cup title, Spain's second after its triumph in 2010. The final was also the first to feature the reigning European and South American champions, with defending champions Argentina becoming the first side to fail to register a single shot on goal in a World Cup final. Moving to home news, a pilot program bringing specialist geriatric care into nursing homes has cut emergency hospital visits and unplanned hospital stays by about a third. Led by Woodlands Hospital, the Thrive program provides specialist care directly to about 300 residents at Renzi at Woodlands Nursing Home. Under the scheme, doctors work closely with nursing home staff to identify health problems early and manage complex conditions before they worsen. Woodlands Hospital is now looking to expand the initiative to more nursing homes in the area. The government is inviting parents to share their views on plans to make social media safer for children. Organised by the Ministry of Digital Development and Information and The Straits Times, a focus group discussion will be held this Saturday at the NTUC Centre on Marina Boulevard. Topics include whether children below 13 should be allowed access to social media platforms and safeguards for older children up to the age of 18. Parents who want to take part can sign up through the Building Child Safe Digital Environments webpage. A 26-year-old woman is assisting the police with investigations for voluntarily causing hurt to a 17-year-old girl on Saturday afternoon. The alleged altercation occurred at Youth Hub Scape during a small-sided football match held as part of World Cup-related events. Both women were players in the match. Police say the teenager was taken conscious to the hospital.
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0: The sounds of Benson Boone and something called Ghost Town right here on Kiss 92. Happy Monday to you, Celeste. How are you today?
1: Great.
0: Yeah, working from home or what?
1: Yeah, I am.
0: Not like last minute MC because boss, headache, you know. But actually, you stayed up to watch the Spain versus Argentina match, right?
1: Yes.
0: So are you happy that Spain won?
1: Not really.
0: Oh, no!
1: Yeah.
0: Okay. Well, the entire world is kind of happy that Spain won. Like, I don't know why there's a lot of hate against Argentina. Today, I want to give you a chance to win as well. That prize worth $150, all thanks to Fushi Maison. Let's go.
2: Wrong answers only.
0: Where does the moon go during the day?
1: Go Pilates to get in shape so that I can become a crescent moon again. Because I ate too much and I'm now a full moon.
0: Why you call yourself a moon? Congratulations!
1: Thank you.
0: So cute. Congrats, you've got that prize coming your way. All right, take care and thank you so much for tuning in to Kiss 92, yeah?
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4: On the roads, look out for an accident. This is on Pasir Ris Drive 12 towards Pasir Ris Drive 1 after Pasir Ris Street 72. Avoid lane 1. Breakdown of vehicles on the PIE towards Tuas at two different spots after Clementi Avenue 6 as well as after Bedok North Avenue 3. We got blackout of lights as well at the junction of Pasir Ris Drive 1 and Drive 12. This might be related to the accident earlier. Roadworks on BKE towards PIE before SLE. Lane 3 not possible.
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0: Like Jenny here on Kiss 92, all the great songs in one place. Not quite Jenny, but it's Carrie. Good old me with you every single weekday from 10 to 1. Hope you're having a great lunch so far. Don't go anywhere because Charmaine Poirot's up next. And you know she's always got good stuff to give away. You know, good lobang. Today, something from Gigi Gastro Bar and Bistro. Vouchers for you to go enjoy great meal. This is where Sicily meets Singapore. So you know it's going to be awesome. All right, still to come as well. We've got Post Malone and Doja Cat, along with some Beyonce and your news headlines at the top of the hour. My name is Carrie Chong. Talk to you tomorrow on a Tuesday.
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0: That's Kygo and Max McNown with Take Me Back here on Kiss 92. All the great songs in one place. It is Ramin Pua with you here on Kiss Cafe, your company till 4 on Kiss 92 on this Monday. And I don't know about you, but this day has been a bit of a blur for me because I only slept about, 2 hours last night, an hour before the match and an hour after. But what a World Cup final, don't you think? Spain, undisputedly the champion, not just in terms of ball possession and shots on goal, but also in the way they behaved as well. Goodness, it was such a shame to see so many fouls and red cards, even more so than goals. But I did laugh when the commentator said the final, in comparison to the third place playoff, it felt like a completely different sport because for the third place, England and France, they had 10 goals between them, right? And this one, barely a goal to be seen. All in all, it was a great match, though. It really kept me on the edge of my seat. Although, I think right now a lot of people are on the edge of falling asleep, and I hope that's not the case for you. If you are driving, please keep your eyes open. Okay, I'm going to do my best to keep you awake on this Monday. Stay tuned. Coming up for you in just a while, we got the sound of Far East Movement, some Katy Perry on the way as well. The time now is 1:14.
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0: Thundery showers coming up mainly over the northern, eastern and western parts of Singapore in the afternoon today. Temperature a high of 34 degrees Celsius, a low of 25.
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0: That's a tune from Far East Movement featuring Ryan Tedder of One Republic, song called Rocketeer. And it's right here on Kiss 92, all the great songs in one place. It is Charmaine Pua with you here on this Monday, and coming up for you later on the show, I'm going to have something called Food for Thought. And I decided, okay, in the lead up to National Day, as we're going to celebrate our nation's 61st, I'm going to do something a little bit special for our Food for Thought. I'm going to talk about some of these nuts, fruits, vegetables, produce and stuff like that that have been used as a name for a road here in Singapore. So last week it was cashews. If you want to give it a guess as to which particular road name I'm going to be talking about this week, please send it my way. Drop me a WhatsApp. Let's have fun with it. 88550920. Also, I promise later on I'm going to be giving away a prize, $100 worth of dining vouchers this week up for grabs. 5 sets of it from GG Gastro Bar and Bistro, and they serve up Italian food. I'll tell you more details about this, where they're located, and how you can win the prize soon enough. Stay tuned for it. It's coming up later on the show right here on Kiss 92. All the great songs in one place.
1: 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It's time to take flight.
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6: These are your news headlines. I'm Ahmad Akhtar. Acting Minister in charge of Muslim Affairs, Faisal Ibrahim, has announced his resignation from political office over what he described as a lapse of judgment in his interactions with a woman from the public. In a statement, Professor Faisal said there was no physical relationship and that he had not intended for the interactions to develop into one. But he acknowledged that he had failed to establish clearer boundaries at an earlier stage. Professor Faisal has also resigned as an MP and from the PAP. Prime Minister Lawrence Wong said the matter first came to his attention about a month ago after his office received an email from the woman. Police later investigated harassment allegations made by both parties but found no criminal offence had been committed. Senior Minister of State Zaki Mohamed will take over the Muslim Affairs portfolio. Singapore's wildlife authorities are investigating the alleged online sale of illegal and endangered tortoises through social media. The NParks board says a TikTok account promoted at least 6 protected tortoise species and directed buyers to Telegram to arrange deliveries from Malaysia. The account has since been removed for violating TikTok's policy on trading live animals. Authorities warn that illegal wildlife trade threatens conservation efforts and poses risks to animal welfare and public health. Anyone convicted of illegally importing protected wildlife can be fined and jailed. Meanwhile, 13 people will be charged this week for their alleged involvement in fraudulently registering postpaid SIM cards for a criminal syndicate. Police say they were offered up to $30 for each registered SIM card. If convicted, they face up to 3 years in jail, a fine of up to $10,000, and 12 strokes of the cane. Russian forces have struck an international cargo ship in the Black Sea off Ukraine's southern city of Odessa, killing at least 5 crew members. 8 crew members were rescued, while 5 remain missing. The Guinea-Bissau-flagged vessel was carrying corn and a crew of 18, most of them from India and Syria. Ukraine said Russia has stepped up attacks in recent weeks on southern ports that handle much of the country's grain and other critical cargo. The death toll from last month's powerful back-to-back earthquakes in Venezuela has risen to 5,208. Authorities say 89 more bodies have been recovered, while the number of injured remains at more than 16,700. More than 850 buildings were damaged, including 190 that completely collapsed. Tens of thousands of survivors are still living in temporary shelters as recovery efforts continue more than 3 weeks after the June 24th quakes devastated the coastal state of La Guaira near the capital Caracas.
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0: That's a tune from Coldplay, Paradise, right here on Kiss 92. All the great songs in one place. It is Charmaine Pua with you here on Kiss Cafe. And of course, Chris Martin. He was instrumental in curating the halftime show at the World Cup. And he did appear on the field as well alongside Madonna, BTS, Shakira, Burna Boy, Justin Bieber and more. Honestly though, I wasn't quite a fan of it. I thought the whole thing felt a little bit disjointed, didn't quite meld into each other. And I'm not sure if you felt the same if you were watching it. Tell me if you did. Drop me a WhatsApp at 88550920 to share your thoughts with me. What did you like about it? What didn't you like about it? I think one of the weirdest parts for me was, firstly, Madonna emerging onto the field with these two people flanking her. And I was like, who are these people? And it took me a while to recognize Ronaldo and Ronaldinho because goodness knows they look very different. Then again, from 20 years ago, I also look very different lah. Aside from that, Jason Sudeikis, the way he introduced Justin Bieber onto the field for his performance, I thought that was a little bit contrived as well. What about you? Share your thoughts with me. Drop me a WhatsApp, 88550920.
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0: On the PIE headed towards Tuas, an accident happened after Bedok North Avenue 3. Do watch out for it if you're in that area. And if you spot anything else, share it with me. 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

0: That's Jessie J featuring B.O.B. with Price Tag here on Kiss 92. 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It is Charmaine Pua with you here on Kiss Cafe. 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
5: Well, she did warn me. We had breakfast the other day. We were eating prata, right? And she went, just so you know, I take a long time to eat.
4: Yeah, but it's a long time for me as when I compare it to other people around me. You know, I don't think I take a super like 1 hour.
5: Well, let me be the first to tell you, you do not take a long time to eat. I've eaten with people who, one prata, take 1 hour.
4: Okay, no, I'm not that person. But I like to chew my food and, you know, be mindful of what I'm eating. So I don't just stuff
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3: 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Or
4: 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Don't you like my jaws?
1: 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Back tomorrow morning from 6 on KISS 92. 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

0: That's Demi Lovato with Low Rise Jeans here on Kiss 92. All the great songs in one place. It is Charmaine Pua with you here on Kiss Cafe, your company till 4 on Kiss 92. And Demi Lovato, of course, was a child star. She was on Disney Channel for a bit. She appeared on Bonnie and Friends and, of course, on Camp Rock as well. But it wasn't a very easy time for her. You know, she was diagnosed with bipolar disorder in 2011 when she was undergoing inpatient treatment for addiction and an eating disorder. Being in the limelight, it was really a struggle for her. But I'm so glad she has come up against her challenges, fought so hard, and she's now a very prominent mental health advocate as well. And you can hear it from her tunes. She's definitely got a lot of confidence. And I love that she's bringing that to her songs. Coming up for you, I hope you have the confidence as well to win yourself a prize. $100 worth of dining vouchers up for grabs from GG Gastro Bar and Bistro. Want to find out how? Stick around right here on Kiss 92. All the great songs in one place. The time now is 2:15.
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0: Thundery showers coming up mainly over the northern, eastern and western parts of Singapore in the afternoon today. Temperature a high of 34 degrees Celsius, a low of 25.
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0: That's Jay Sean featuring Lil Wayne with Down here on Kiss 92. All the great songs in one place. It is Charmaine Pua with you here on Kiss Cafe. And if you're wondering what is going on down right now, well, I am giving away dining vouchers worth $100, all thanks to GG Gastro Bar and Bistro. Now, they are located at Changi City Point, and this is basically where Sicily in Italy meets Singapore, because their owner is Sicilian and their menu, it really celebrates authentic Italian flavors in a very elegant and welcoming setting. If you want to find out more about what they serve up and what it's like down there, you can always check out their Instagram. It is a bit of a mouthful, so listen closely. It's G-I-G-I underscore gastrobar underscore and underscore bistro. All right. 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Send your answer to me together with your full name, your email address, WhatsApp me right now, 88550920, and you could score that prize. 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
7: These are your news headlines. I'm Imad Akhtar. Acting Minister in charge of Muslim Affairs, Faisal Ibrahim, has announced his resignation from political office over what he described as a lapse of judgment in his interactions with a woman from the public. In a statement, Professor Faisal said there was no physical relationship and that he had not intended for the interactions to develop into one. But he acknowledged that he had failed to establish clearer boundaries at an earlier stage. He said it was right to step away from politics and devote his attention to his family. Professor Faisal has also resigned as an MP for Marine Parade Brattle Heights GRC and from the PAP. Senior Minister of State Zaki Mohammed will take over the Muslim Affairs portfolio. Meanwhile, in a letter accepting Professor Faisal's resignation, Prime Minister Lawrence Wong said the former minister's conduct had fallen short of the standards expected of a political officeholder. Mr. Wong said he was saddened that Professor Faisal was leaving politics under those circumstances, but appreciated his decision to take responsibility. He also thanked him for his 20 years of public service, including the past year as acting minister in charge of Muslim affairs, and wished him and his family well. In a separate statement, Mr. Wong said the matter first came to his attention about a month ago. It was subsequently referred to the police, who found that no criminal offence had been committed by either party. Two Indian tourists have been jailed and charged over the theft of a diamond worth nearly 200,000 Singapore dollars from a jewellery store in Chinatown. 41-year-old Mangrolia Manoj Kumar Kurjibhai was sentenced to more than 2 years in jail after pleading guilty to theft. His accomplice's case is still before the courts. Prosecutors say the pair had a fake diamond made in India to look identical to the real one, then secretly swapped the fake for the genuine stone before walking out of the shop. They were arrested at Changi Airport just hours later as they tried to fly home. Police in India have blocked a planned march on Parliament by supporters of the youth-led cockroach movement. The movement gained momentum after activist Sonam Wangchuk was taken to hospital following a hunger strike. It began in May after exam paper leaks affected millions of students. Supporters are demanding the resignation of Education Minister Dharmendra Pradhan. The campaign has since grown into a wider protest over youth unemployment, exam paper leaks, and government accountability. And finally, a new museum celebrating Peranakan heritage is set to open in Kuala Lumpur this September. The Peranakan and Straits Chinese Museum is housed in a restored 115-year-old heritage building on Jalan Ampang that once served as the Teochew Association's headquarters. Its collection includes furniture, porcelain, rare publications, and other cultural artifacts, mainly uncovered during the building's restoration. The museum will also host workshops and demonstrations of traditional crafts. Organizers hope the museum will become a center for preserving and promoting Peranakan culture.
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1: 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Kiss 92.

0: That's Ariana Grande for you. Seven Rings here on Kiss 92. All the great songs in one place. It is Charmaine Pois with you here in Kiss Cafe, giving away the dining vouchers from GG Gastro Bar and Bistro, $100 worth. With me right now is Kavita. Kavita, tell me, how is your Monday going so far? Are you sleepy? Did you watch the match? What's happening?
1: It's good. I went to work and then now I'm back home already.
0: Oh, that is fast. So it's shift work for you today, is it?
1: Yes.
0: I see. Okay. Well, thanks very much for letting us keep you company on this Monday afternoon. I do want to get you those dining vouchers from GG Gastro Bar and Bistro. If you can tell me, Kavita, what kind of cuisine do they serve up at this place?
1: They serve Italian.
0: Italian. Yes, it is. Congratulations. The prize is yours, Kavita.
1: Thank you so much. Thank you, Kiss 92.

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1: Malcolm Todd, I Just Got Mad.
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1: Teddy Swims, Breakup in Reverse.
2: I wish we could break up in reverse. Every night would get better instead of getting...
1: Kygo and Max McNown, Take Me There. 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
6: Okay, roads looking terrible. A lot of vehicles have broken down, so listen closely. First, on the SLE headed towards the CTE, a vehicle broke down after Mandai Avenue and also before Woodlands Avenue too. If you're on the CTE moving towards the AYE, another one broke down at Amokyo Avenue 5 entrance. On the PRE headed towards Changi, a vehicle has broken down after Bukit Batok East Avenue 3, and another on the PRE headed towards Tuas, this time broke down after Clementi. Now, there's also heavy traffic on the PIE headed towards Tuas at the CTE SLE exit. So if you're in that area, do drive extra safe.
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0: That's Chapel Roan with Hot to Go here on Kiss 92. All the great songs in one place. It is Charmaine Pua with you here in Kiss Cafe, and we're just 20 days away from the 9th of August as we celebrate our nation's 61st birthday. And I'm sure you've already realized every Saturday you already see the fly by, right? So they are hard at work practicing, rehearsing as well. And if you want a chance to watch it in person, you wanted to ballot for tickets, you forgot to, or you didn't manage to, and you want to get your hands on tickets, well, guess what? We've got a pair to give away. Well, actually, three pairs this week on the Sunset Sessions with Yumiko Kayahara. So you want to make sure you stay tuned to her show, and she's going to tell you exactly how you can pick that one up. All right. So make sure you tune in for that. All the way still, we do have your food for thought as well. Going to share with you some fun food facts and also an inspirational quote as well. So don't go anywhere. Stay close to Kiss 92.
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just got mad. That's Malcolm Todd, I Just Got Mad, right here on Kiss 92. All the great songs in one place. It's a tune that's fresh this week. It is Charmaine Poir with you here on Kiss Cafe, keeping you company all the way till 4 and still to come. I've got your food for thought. This one comes up in two parts. I'm going to share with you later on an inspirational quote from someone who's celebrating her birthday today. And this lady has spent so much time in the spotlight, not just because of how talented she is on the runway, but also because she has dated very high profile people before. And I'll give you an inspirational quote from her about how to handle opinions from others. But also, because we are leading up to National Day soon, 61st birthday for Singapore coming up in just about 20 days. For our fun food fact, as part of our food for thought, I'm going to talk about this one fruit that is used as one of the names in Singapore's roads. I'll tell you which one it is on the runway, but also because she has dated very high profile people before,

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0: Thundery showers coming up mainly over the northern, eastern and western parts of Singapore in the afternoon today. Temperature a high of 34 degrees Celsius, a low of 25.
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2: It's Charmaine Pua with you here on Kiss Cafe with your food for thought. And in the lead up to National Day, I decided for our fun food fact, I'm going to cover certain produce has been used as road names in Singapore. And last week, we spoke about cashews because of Cashew Road. And this week, it's going to be on the Duku fruit. Okay, it's D-U-K-U. And it has its origins in Southeast Asia. And it's often thought to be the same as Langsat, which belongs to the same family, even though it's not the same fruit. Langsat, it has a thin skin and it releases a sticky white sap when it's peeled. And the duku has a thicker, leathery skin. There's no sticky sap when you peel it. And it has a sweeter, less tangy bite. Historically, though, these native fruits were wildly popular in the kampongs and fruit orchards of early Singapore. And interestingly, because the Joo Chiat area used to be home to sprawling fruit plantations, when they decided to rename the streets in the area, they said, you know what? Let's name them after iconic local fruits. And that's why we have both Duku Road and Langsat Road in the area, alongside others like Chiku, Rambutan Road as well. And Duku fruit, by the way, it is packed with vitamins A, C and E, as well as antioxidants and essential minerals like potassium and iron. And these boost your immune system. It promotes healthy skin and helps with your blood pressure and heart function, amongst others. I hope you enjoyed this little nugget of information on this Monday about the Duku fruit.
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5: These are your news headlines. I'm Imad Akhtar. Former Acting Minister for Muslim Affairs, Faisal Ibrahim, has apologized to his residents and supporters, saying he is deeply sorry for letting them down. This after he resigned from political office today over his interactions with a woman from the public. Professor Faisal has also resigned as an MP for Marine Parade, Brattle Heights GRC, and from the PAP. In his letter of resignation to Prime Minister Lawrence Wong, Professor Faisal said there was no physical relationship. However, he acknowledged his lapse in judgment and failure to establish clearer boundaries at an earlier stage. He later posted on social media that he would not comment further and would now spend more time with his family. Meanwhile, Marine Parade Brattle Heights GRC MP Gopay Ming says the immediate priority following Professor Faisal's resignation today is to ensure Kembangan residents continue to be well served. In a Facebook post, Mr. Go said he and the GRC's remaining MPs will handle all the Meet the People sessions and ongoing community initiatives in the ward. Mr. Go described Professor Faisal as a valuable member of the team and said they respected his decision to take responsibility and step down. Meanwhile, Senior Minister of State Zaki Mohammed will take over the Muslim Affairs portfolio. Crowding on buses and trains, irregular waiting times and uneven air conditioning have been identified as the top priorities for improving Singapore's public transport network. The Public Transport Council says commuters also want more accurate arrival information to better plan their journeys and make boarding easier during busy periods. It says it will work with the Land Transport Authority and public transport operators on measures to improve boarding efficiency and air conditioning on older train fleets. Overall, 87% of commuters surveyed said they were satisfied with Singapore's public transport system. Former actor Edmund Chen has had his jail sentence for a traffic accident reduced from 5 days to one by the High Court. The 64-year-old had pleaded guilty to causing grievous hurt after his car collided with a motorcycle, leaving the rider with multiple wrist fractures. The High Court ruled that the original sentence was excessive, but said a custodial sentence was still justified. Chen will also remain disqualified from driving for 5 years. A 26-year-old woman is assisting the police with investigations for voluntarily causing hurt to a 17-year-old girl on Saturday afternoon. The alleged altercation occurred at Youth Hub Scape during a small-sided football match held as part of World Cup-related events. Both women were players in the match. Police say the teenager was taken conscious to the hospital.
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1: Keeping your workday in the right frame of mind, one great song at a time. 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
0: It doesn't matter if you love him or capital H-I-M. M-M-M-M-M. Just put your paws up.

0: 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It's food for thought.
1: That's right, it's Charmaine Poir with you here on Kiss Cafe. And earlier on, I shared with you the fun food fact for our food for thought today. Right now, I'm going to share with you a thoughtful quote. And we are wishing global supermodel, author, and environmental activist Gisele Bündchen a happy 46th birthday. And she spent decades in the limelight, all thanks to her modeling days. She was a Victoria's Secret model. And also, she had very high-profile relationships with Leonardo DiCaprio and Tom Brady, too. And the Brazilian supermodel once wisely shared, "I feel like when people judge me, they're not judging me because they don't know who I am." You know, that's really true, right? No one really knows your truth the way that you do. So whether you're dealing with critics, gossip, or workplace drama, whatever people say about you, that is just based on their own judgments, the rumors, or even dependent on their mood on the day. So don't waste your energy on what people say about you. Just focus on your own character and your own truth. That is what really matters.
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8: A few vehicles have broken down. First, on Marymount Road, headed towards Marymount Road, avoid lane 4. TPE headed towards PIE, a vehicle has broken down after Sengkang West Road. On the BKE, moving towards Woodlands, another vehicle broke down after Bukit Panjang Road. And earlier on, SLE moving towards the CTE, a vehicle broke down after Mandai Avenue. Please drive safe.
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0: That's Willow, Wait a Minute, here on Kiss 92, all the great songs in one place. It is Charmaine Pois with you here on Kiss Cafe, and it's about time for me to head on out of here to get my beauty sleep because I didn't sleep enough last night thanks to the World Cup final. But talking about Wait a Minute, you have to wait a little bit longer than that if you want to score yourself NDP tickets. Now, this week on Yumiko's show, The Sunset Sessions, 4 to 8 p.m. on weekdays, she's got tickets to give away to the NDP. Three pairs for the NE show that's happening this weekend. So if you want to score it, if you want to find out how to win this, you better make sure you stay tuned because coming up soon, Yumiko on The Sunset Sessions, taking you all the way till 8 with your chance to win the prize on Kiss 92.
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5: Well, she did warn me. We had breakfast the other day. We were eating prata, right? And she went, just so you know, I take a long time to eat.
4: Yeah, but it's a long time for me. As when I compare it to other people around me, you know, I don't think I take a super like 1 hour.
5: Well, let me be the first to tell you, you do not take a long time to eat. I've eaten with people who, one prata, take 1 hour.
4: Okay, no, I'm not that person. But I like to chew my food and, you know, be mindful of what I'm eating. So I don't just stuff
3: my
4: face.
3: The jaws still okay? Or
4: my jaws are fine, yeah. Okay. Don't you like my jaws?
1: 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Back tomorrow morning from 6 on Kiss 92. All the great songs in one place.
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0: And that's Zombra with Potential right here in KISS 92. All the great songs in one place. Hello, happy Monday. And yes, welcome to a brand new week as well. Well, hopefully, you know, you managed to catch a little bit of nap before going into work today. After all, it was the finals of the 2026 FIFA World Cup. Now, hopefully, you know, the team that you were supporting, they won. If not, it is okay. Yeah, I know. I feel a little bit sad as well. But hey, anyway, it is a brand new week. We've got so many prizes to look forward to. And of course, today being a Monday, it is time for this.
1: Mood Check Monday.
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0: 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It's 4:16. Good afternoon.
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5: KISS 92 weather.
0: Temperatures ranging between 25 and 34 degrees. Right now, it feels like 31 degrees outside. But you can expect thundery showers, mainly over northern, eastern, and western Singapore this afternoon.
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0: And that's Bastille with Pompeii right here in KISS 92. All the great songs in one place. It's Miko. And yes, today being a Monday, well, we were just in the middle of this.
1: Mood Check Monday.
2: It made me feel good.
0: All right. So funny enough, I have quite a number of stories chiming through via WhatsApp. I've got this one from Chris, or rather Christopher. And Christopher says, weekend was great. Saturday, I had to fetch my daughter from school after the NE show. She's lucky as the school was actually the first batch to go off after the parade. Yeah, the fireworks are spectacular, but very short, seen from the Kallang Wave Mall last week. So yeah, you know, that is actually very amazing. I feel like I haven't gone to a nice spot to actually catch the National Day fireworks yet. So you are so lucky. This one's from 10-year-old Chloe, and I love it because every Monday, Chloe is so lovable. She is in her father's car, right? And Daddy, of course, tunes in to KISS 92, so thank you so much. Chloe says, I'm super, super ecstatic as I and my team, we got into the primary school debating open quarterfinals this Saturday. That is absolutely amazing. So you know what, Chloe, here's a big round of applause for you and your team. Yay! I've got this one from Eddie, and Eddie says, well, for me, I got up to watch the halftime show. Okay, to be honest, right, I was really looking forward to the halftime show, albeit a little bit short. Of course, we had Madonna on stage. Oh, yes, and two legendary football players with her as well, right, in the car. You also asked why no close-up of Chris Martin. I cannot answer this question. I have no idea. So hopefully, you know, one day if you get close to Chris Martin, you will tell me, okay? But you know what? The halftime show, it was absolutely amazing because you had headlining acts, right, from Madonna and, of course, BTS. Oh yes, they did perform this song and they tweaked the lyrics a little bit just to suit the entire FIFA World Cup. Okay, so if you haven't seen the lyrics, go check it out. It is absolutely amazing. And of course, you had Shakira and Burna Boy with Die Die, and of course, the special appearance of Justin Bieber as well. I've got this one from CL, and CL says, well, for me, it's okay. Spain won, but not within 90 minutes. For me, it's just another manic Monday. Oh yes, Sonic says, hey Yumiko, hoping for a cooler weather in the days to come, even though our current weather does not compare to the heat wave up north. That is very true, okay? So like I always say, please remember to stay hydrated. All right, thank you so much for all your stories. Right now, back to the music. I've got the sounds of Neo and Shawn Mendes together with news headlines as well. Stay. It's Monday, the 20th of July.
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7: These are your news headlines. I'm Ahmad Akhtar. Acting Minister in charge of Muslim Affairs Associate Professor Faisal Ibrahim has resigned from political office. He said it followed what he described as a lapse of judgment in his interactions with a woman from the public. In his resignation letter to Prime Minister Lawrence Wong, Professor Faisal said there was no physical relationship, but acknowledged he had failed to establish clearer boundaries at an earlier stage. He has also stepped down as an MP for Marine Parade Brattle Heights GRC and as a member of the PAP. In a Facebook post later, Professor Faisal apologized to residents and supporters, saying he was deeply sorry for letting them down and would now spend more time with his family. Prime Minister Lawrence Wong has issued a statement on Professor Faisal Ibrahim's resignation from political office. He said he first learnt of the matter about a month ago after his office received an email from the woman who had interactions with Professor Faisal. Mr. Wong said both parties were interviewed separately before making allegations of harassment against each other. Police investigated the allegations and, in consultation with the Attorney General's chambers, determined that no criminal offence had been committed by either party. However, Mr. Wong said Professor Faisal accepted that his conduct had fallen short of the standards expected of a political office holder before tendering his resignation. Meanwhile, Senior Minister of State for Sustainability and the Environment and Defence, Zaki Mohammed, will take over as Acting Minister in charge of Muslim Affairs. Speaking to reporters today, Mr. Zaki said he would do his best to serve the Muslim community and that there was still important work ahead as it continues building on the progress it has made. He also paid tribute to Professor Faisal, saying he had witnessed his dedication firsthand through initiatives such as Mandaki 2030 and TUNAS. Mr. Zaki said his contributions to the community would not be forgotten. Brent climbed above $90 per barrel today, extending last week's gains as escalating hostilities between the US and Iran raised fears of further disruptions to oil flows from the Middle East. Iran declared that its ceasefire with the US had effectively collapsed and said over the weekend that it intercepted four vessels transiting the Strait of Hormuz. Meanwhile, the US military reported the death of a third US service member in the past 2 days amid ongoing exchanges of attacks with Tehran. The conflict has also expanded beyond military targets, with bridges, utilities, and port facilities coming under attack. Brent prices have now surged about 30% from their July lows as the interim peace agreement between the US and Iran unravels. And finally, a new museum celebrating Peranakan heritage is set to open in Kuala Lumpur this September. The Peranakan and Straits Chinese Museum is housed in a restored 115-year-old heritage building on Jalan Ampang that once served as the Teochew Association's headquarters. Its collection includes furniture, porcelain, rare publications and other cultural artifacts, many uncovered during the building's restoration. The museum will also host workshops and demonstrations of traditional crafts. Organizers hope the museum will become a center for preserving and promoting Peranakan culture.
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0: Stitches.
1: And that's John Mendes with Stitches right here in Kiss 92. All the great songs in one place. It's Miko. And interestingly, I just realized that we are really inching very, very close to our National Day Parade, right? So apparently everywhere online, you are able to find a list of recommended spots to go catch your fireworks. But of course, you gotta head on down to these spots on the preview days to grab your best spot, okay? Because if you go late, somebody else is just going to be there, right? Especially with the photography community here in Singapore. So yeah, according to Chris, Chris says, you know, MBS viewing deck also offers views, and this is based on last week's weather, right? So got to make sure that you bring an umbrella or a poncho or raincoat as well. Benjamin Shears Bridge offers great views, but of course, I need to be mindful of climbing the stairs, and according to him, this is all highly recommended by his daughter. So I thought that was really amazing. Thank you. Yeah, so, you know, every single year, this is the one thing that most of us actually look forward to, right? So if you're very lucky, you live on a high floor at your HDB unit, facing the correct direction, then good job. You may be able to catch the fireworks on point as well. Right now, back to the music, the sounds of a craze featuring Cherish and that brand new one from Madonna on the playlist next.
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1: Broken down vehicle has been spotted on the BKE. This is headed towards PIE at Woodlands Centre Road entrance. Also, an accident has unfortunately occurred on the PIE. This one is headed towards Changi right after Bukit Timah Road. Do avoid lane 3. In the meantime, please buckle up and drive safe.
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0: And that's one of the latest from Madonna. That one's called Danceteria, right here in Kiss 92. All the great songs in one place. It's Umiko. And yes, in the next hour, of course, we're going to be doing the great debate. Yes, it is back. And if you want the full question, it is already up on our Instagram stories. Just look for at Kiss 92 FM. If not, here's a hint on the upcoming question. Okay, something to do with an activity. All right, so that is the biggest hint I can give you for now. Gotta stick around for the full question. Right now, back to the music, the sounds of Gracie Abrams and news headlines to keep you updated on what's been happening around the world and in Singapore. Stay.
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2: These are your news headlines. I'm Ahmad Akhtar. The family of a teenage girl who died during a school trip to the Maldives has filed a negligence claim against St. Joseph's Institution International in the High Court. Jenna Chan was 15 when she died in November 2024 in the Alifu Dalu Atoll while snorkeling during a compulsory school expedition. She was reportedly struck by the propeller of a reversing boat. Her parents said legal action was a last resort after more than 20 months of seeking accountability through other channels. New acting minister in charge of Muslim affairs, Zaki Muhammad, has assured the Muslim community that he will continue engaging them and better understand their needs. He took over the role after Professor Faisal Ibrahim resigned from political office over a lapse of judgment in his interactions with a female member of the public. Professor Faisal also stepped down as a PAP member and MP for Marine Parade Brattle Heights GRC. Mr. Zaki said he would work closely with the M3 Plus network, volunteers and community partners to build on the community's progress. He also acknowledged the disappointment felt by many in the community, saying they would continue to have a committed team working to support them. Meanwhile, Marine Parade Brattle Heights GRC MP Gope Ming says the immediate priority following Professor Faisal's resignation today is to ensure Kembangan residents continue to be well served. In a Facebook post, Mr. Goh said he and the GRC's remaining MPs will handle all the Meet the People sessions and ongoing community initiatives in the ward. Mr. Goh described Professor Faisal as a valuable member of the team and said they respected his decision to take responsibility and step down. Former actor Edmund Chen has had his jail sentence for a traffic accident reduced from 5 days to one by the High Court. The 64-year-old had pleaded guilty to causing grievous hurt after his car collided with a motorcycle, leaving the rider with multiple wrist fractures. The High Court ruled that the original sentence was excessive, but said a custodial sentence was still justified. Chen will also remain disqualified from driving for 5 years. And finally, China's domestically developed narrow-body C919 passenger jet will make its first scheduled international service on the 12th of August. Air China will operate a daily return flight between Beijing and the Mongolian capital of Ulaanbaatar. While the C919 has already operated regional routes to Hong Kong since 2025, this marks the aircraft's international passenger debut. The Beijing-Ulaanbaatar route dates back to 1958.
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2: Starting with football, and Spain dominated the World Cup's individual awards after claiming three of the tournament's four major honours. Rodri won the Golden Ball as he was named the player of the tournament. Unai Simon clinched the Golden Glove after setting a World Cup record with 7 clean sheets. And defender Pau Cubarsí took home the Young Player of the Tournament award. Meanwhile, France's Kylian Mbappe bagged the Golden Boot after finishing as the tournament's top scorer with 10 goals. Back home, Singapore forward Ilhan Fandi has returned to the Singapore Premier League after signing a 2-year deal with champions Lion City Sailors. The 23-year-old says he is hungrier than ever after spells in Belgium and Thailand, where injuries and limited playing time disrupted his progress. Ilhan believes the move will help him build momentum ahead of next year's Asian Cup. He joins the Sailors as their fifth signing ahead of the new season, with the club competing on 4 fronts. And finally, 2 foreign players who represented Singapore basketball club Adroit have been banned for life by the sport's world governing body FIBA for match fixing. Ukrainians Oleksandr Kolchenko and Sergei Primak were found to have manipulated matches during the Basketball Champions League Asia East competition in 2025. The Basketball Association of Singapore says it takes a zero-tolerance approach to match-fixing, adding that the players' actions severely undermined fair play and damaged the reputation of Singapore basketball. And that's your sports update. I'm Ahmad Akhtar.
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5: Oh yes, happy Monday and welcome to a brand new week. Now I'm going to be yours all the way till 8 p.m. And in this hour, finally, we are going to be doing the great debate once again. It is back and up for grabs. I do have a wonderful afternoon tea for four packs, which is worth over $190 at Lobby Lounge at the Westin. And here is the great debate for today. Now think about it, what is considered your family's favorite way to spend quality time together and why that activity? 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But right now, let's kick off your evening. This is Renee Rapp with Leave Me Alone, right here on Kiss 92, all the great songs in one place.

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0: Broken down vehicle spotted on the BKE. This one is headed towards PIE right after Mandai Road. You've also got another broken down vehicle spotted on the AYE. This is headed towards MCE right after Benoi Road. In the meantime, please buckle up and drive safe.
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0: And that's Nelly Furtado with Say It Right, right here on KISS 92. All the great songs in one place. It's Miko. And yes, welcome to my favorite hour of the day. Finally, it is time to do the great debate. And I know the whole of last week, we didn't get a chance to do it. But hey, it is back. All right. So talking about afternoon tea, you know where I love to go? I love to head to the Lobby Lounge at the Westin. And, you know, as we're inching closer to National Day, you can actually indulge in their new Singapore-inspired afternoon tea time experience. It's called Lim Teh by the Bay. So this actually blends a lot of nostalgic flavors. You've got modern indulgence as well. It is priced at $48 plus per pack. It does include free-flow coffee and tea and a couple of your local favorites like Teh O and Teh C as well. So to find out more, you can head to the website lobbyloungesingapore.com. Right now, up for grabs, I do have an afternoon tea for four worth over $190. But to win this, well, you know what you and I have to do.
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2: Fire up the mic, let's go.
0: All right, so the question for today is, what is an activity that, you know, your family enjoys doing and it's considered quality time, okay, and why this specific activity? So I really wanted to do this question last week, right? As you know, the Beyblade X C-Cup 2026 just happened, and the winner of regular class was this 6.5-year-old boy, Singaporean boy by the name of Yusof. Right, so he was the ultimate winner for regular class, which is basically for kids, right? And representing Singapore as well. And I spoke to his parents and I thought it was really interesting because his parents actually said that it is a family affair, a full-on family activity, right? Where the parents' brothers and sisters and the cousins as well, they all get involved because they want to make sure that their future generations, which is basically kids, don't get so much screen time, right? So they get a lot of playtime. So they made it into a family activity where, you know, mom and dad plays along with the cousins, the uncle and aunties, they get in on it and they just play Beyblade, you know, just to spend time together. So yeah, I would love to hear from you what is considered a family activity for you and your family, okay? Just to spend time, quality time. Why this activity? Let me know via WhatsApp 8855-0920 and who knows, you could be my lucky winner. Best of luck. It's 5:18. Good evening.
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0: Heavy traffic situation on the CTE. This one is headed towards SLE, just between PIE Changi

0: and Merchant Road. You've also got slow moving situation on the PIE. This one is headed towards Tuas, just between Adam Road and Thompson Road. In the meantime, please buckle up, drive safe, and be patient on the roads.
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0: And that's Tayo Cruz with Break Your Heart right here on Kiss 92. All the great songs in one place. It's Miko. And yes, we were just in the middle of this.
1: The Great Debate.
2: Fire up the mic. Let's go.
0: All right, so the question is, what's your family's favorite way to spend quality time together? And trust me, okay, every family has got different values, different fun times as well, right? So it can be as simple as, you know, maybe spending the weekend where, you know, everybody sits around the table and play a game of Monopoly, board games, card games, what have you not, right? Or just to come together to do a jigsaw puzzle, that works as well. So chime in through via our Instagram stories, right? I've got this one, which is, I gotta say, so Singaporean, because it's all about feasting, right? So this one actually came in and said, my family's activity for quality time is to have hot pot at home followed by a whole night of Netflix. Wow, this is like something that I feel like I want to do every single day, but of course, it is quite impossible. Let's do a couple of entries from WhatsApp. Let's see. We've got this one from Dave. And Dave says, hey, Yumiko, good evening. Now, my family activity is cycling, all because my wife, she loves cycling, and my kids, right, they got to learn how to cycle as well. And this is kind of like the only family activity that can let my wife, you know, be a little bit healthier, and our whole family can have this very, very amazing exercise activity together as well. I love this. You're adding a little bit of sports, right, for this quality time. That works as well. Joey says, our family favorite family activity is looking through all family photos together. Every picture comes with a story, and every story reminds us that, you know, we're part of something bigger than ourselves. The photos, they don't just capture moments, they preserve love, laughter, and the people who helped shape who we are. And you know what, Joey? Very on point there, okay? Because I realized that a lot of us, right, we are so reliant on our digital devices, especially our phones, right, where we are just snapping away all the time. But the real photos, right, can I just say, it's the old school photo albums that your grandparents had, your uncles, your aunties, they kept it in the storeroom, or maybe your parents as well, right? So for me, when I was moving out of my old place, I realized that, you know, because I've moved house so many times, right, you wouldn't believe the amount of random photo albums that end up in my storeroom, like one from my aunt's family together with my cousins, right? And I was just going through all these photos and I was like, wow, look at all these black and white photos, right? So it's a very lovely activity to actually do together as well. Yeah, good on you. Let's do this one from May. And May says, hey, Yumiko, my family spend quality time together in a somewhat unique way, in the sense that we don't have a fixed type of activity like dining at a restaurant. Rather, we will take turns to think of an activity that we personally like and that we think can help our family to understand us better. For instance, for me, my passion is volunteering at animal shelters. That is amazing. And, you know, May also says, last month, my family and I, we all went to one such place to spend a quality afternoon together. And my sister even managed to overcome her fear of cats. Well done. And she has been continuing to volunteer there with me ever since. So yeah, thanks for this opportunity to let me share our family's secret. You are most welcome. Yeah, because I feel like every family is different, right? So yeah, tell me your story. Share them with me via WhatsApp, 8855-0920. What's your family's favorite way to spend quality time together? And who knows, you could be my lucky winner. It's Monday, the 20th of July.
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0: Broken down vehicle spotted on the BKE. This one is headed towards PIE right after the KJE. You've also got heavy traffic reports on the KJE headed towards BKE at the BKE Woodlands exit, and heavy traffic as well on the AYE headed towards Tuas at Clementi Avenue 6 exit. In the meantime, please buckle up and drive safe.
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13: These are your news headlines. I'm Ahmad Akhtar. The family of a teenage girl who died during a school trip to the Maldives has filed a negligence claim against St. Joseph's Institution International in the High Court. Jenna Chan was 15 when she died in November 2024 in the Alifu Dalu Atoll while snorkeling during a compulsory school expedition. She was reportedly struck by the propeller of a reversing boat. Her parents said legal action was a last resort after more than 20 months of seeking accountability through other channels. New acting minister in charge of Muslim affairs, Zaki Muhammad, has assured the Muslim community that he will continue engaging them and better understand their needs. He took over the role after Professor Faisal Ibrahim resigned from political office over a lapse of judgment in his interactions with a female member of the public. Professor Faisal also stepped down as a PAP member and MP for Marine Parade Brattle Heights GRC. Mr. Zaki said he would work closely with the M3 Plus network, volunteers and community partners to build on the community's progress. He also acknowledged the disappointment felt by many in the community, saying they would continue to have a committed team working to support them. Meanwhile, Marine Parade Brattle Heights GRC MP Gopay Ming says the immediate priority following Professor Faisal's resignation today is to ensure Kembangan residents continue to be well served. In a Facebook post, Mr. Goh said he and the GRC's remaining MPs will handle all the Meet the People sessions and ongoing community initiatives in the ward. Mr. Goh described Professor Faisal as a valuable member of the team and said they respected his decision to take responsibility and step down. Former actor Edmund Chen has had his jail sentence for a traffic accident reduced from 5 days to one by the High Court. The 64-year-old had pleaded guilty to causing grievous hurt after his car collided with a motorcycle, leaving the rider with multiple wrist fractures. The High Court ruled that the original sentence was excessive, but said a custodial sentence was still justified. Chen will also remain disqualified from driving for 5 years. And finally, China's domestically developed narrow-body C919 passenger jet will make its first scheduled international service on the 12th of August. Air China will operate a daily return flight between Beijing and the Mongolian capital of Ulaanbaatar. While the C919 has already operated regional routes to Hong Kong since 2025, this marks the aircraft's international passenger debut. The Beijing-Ulaanbaatar route dates back to 1958.
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14: 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Hope you love it.

0: And that's Dasha with Austin right here in Kiss 92. All the great songs in one place. It's Miko. And yes, we were just in the middle of this.
1: The Great Debate.
2: Fire up the mic. Let's go.
0: All right. So what's your family's favorite way to spend quality time together? And chiming through via WhatsApp, let's see. I've got this one from George. And George says, to me, having a good family time is having dinner with my family without any distractions, right? No phones allowed so that we can catch up on the things that happen during the week. And you know what? I feel like at some point, right, this should be a number one house rule. Like whether or not, you know, it's your friends coming over, your colleagues spending time after work, or maybe, you know, just with family as well. You should just have this no phones rule, okay? Because everybody will then be able to pay attention and really be there and present, right? Let's do this one from Molly. And Molly says, true quality time for me is gathering around the dinner table at my godparents' house with their 8 children. Wow, that sounds like a full-on party for you. That is amazing. All right, let's do this one from Min. And Min says, Haro Yumi, Haro Min. Min says, our family Sunday surprise dinner, because every Sunday, family of us, four of us, we have one special dinner together, right? So we take turns every week. One person will be in charge of the appetizer. One person will do the main dish. The other will do the dessert. And the last one will handle the drinks, the side dishes, plus the table setting. So the fun part about this is nobody tells anybody what they're cooking. It is a surprise. Hey, this one very scary, you know, because sometimes, you know, our taste and our preferences, right? It goes with our age, maybe, and it goes with periods of time as well, right? Maybe one point in time I like kimchi, and then the next point in time I like marinated cucumbers or something like that. But yeah, I guess it is a fun way of trying new dishes as well, right? And Min also says, after dinner we all taste and vote for our favorite dish. Of course, you cannot vote for your own dish, lah, which also makes sense, right? And the winner goes into the family recipe book. Wow, this is so interesting. Okay, I like this idea. Maybe I should steal this from you as well. All right, let's do this one from Singh. And Singh says, my family would go for evening walk together after dinner once a week. So my boys, they would race ahead. They would stop every few steps to inspect ends or pick up leaves. And somehow a 10-minute stroll becomes an hour-long adventure. Now, I've realized they're not slowing me down. They're teaching me to notice the little things I used to rush past, right? I've come to appreciate that the best journeys in life aren't always the fastest ones. And it is true, right? If you remember, 2 weeks ago or so, I did this topic about slowing down, right? Because every day in life, you and I, right, for some strange reason, we are always rushing from point A to point B, from errand one to errand two, and we're always rushing. So yeah, just, it's nice, right, to have your kids remind you to slow down as well. Andy, you sent me a voice note, but unfortunately it is very echoey in the background, but I've taken a listen to it and it's very interesting. Okay, so if you're Cantonese, you will understand this. Okay, hopefully I'm not gonna butcher the pronunciation. It is yam tong. I think I got it right. Right, it's basically a very Cantonese way of having meals together, because soup is like the heart of the meal, right? So yam tong, which is basically to have soup, it is very nourishing as well, because you also mentioned, right, your mom's favorite activity is to ask you, you know, to come home, even though you are married and you're living outside now away from her. But yeah, you know, to come back home and yam tong, to have soup together, I think it is a very Asian thing to do as well. And I love soup. I can't even remember the last time I had home cooked or homemade soup, right? Let's do this one from Inghui. Inghui says, for my family, the quality time is simply having meals. Yeah, you know, with so much various activities which require through spending that build connections, strengthening relationships. But to us, money cannot be used to compensate for quality time. Okay, yeah, that kind of makes sense as well, right? To sit down and really be present for everybody. This is from Joe, and Joe says, for me, it's got to be acrylic painting. Wow, this is very interesting. I don't even remember the last time I did a coloring session with my cousins. Yeah, because this is actually really fun, right? Because, you mentioned that your kids, you do enjoy the colors that come together. And as you guys actually paint, you start naturally discussing the different ideas, sharing perspectives, and encouraging one another as well. So yeah, I think it's a very nice way of using painting more than just creating artwork, right? It's a way to inspire creativity, express yourselves, and to renew whatever plans that you have for the future. So yeah, well done. All right, keep those comments coming through via WhatsApp 8855-0920, and I will be sharing mine, okay? So I've been holding back whether or not I wanted to share mine. So basically, my family please do not judge me for this. My family activity is actually to play mahjong. It is true, okay? So you have to understand, I'm the youngest of about 13 cousins, all right? And my mom is the youngest of 7 children in from her generation, right? So you can imagine the age gap between myself, my aunties, and my cousins as well. So I think my oldest cousin, right, he is nearing his 60s already. And my aunties, they are all in their 80s, okay? So their number one pastime or bonding activity, right, is naturally mahjong. So from a very young age, I've been trained to tahan the mahjong hours overnight, and even playing with the aunties because they're so fast, right? So but that is kind of like a family activity for my Teochew family lah. So I guess it kind of works out as well. But yeah, keep your stories coming through, and who knows, you could be my lucky winner.
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4: KISS 92 weather.
0: Temperatures ranging between 25 and 34 degrees. Right now, it feels like 31 degrees outside. You can still expect showers, mainly over the eastern parts of Singapore. And once it clears up, it is just cloudy for the rest of today.
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4: 92 traffic.
0: All right, please be patient with me and on the roads as well. Loads of heavy traffic situation. First up, heavy traffic on the PIE. This one is headed towards Changi, just between the KPE and Toa Payoh exit 16A. You've also got heavy traffic on the CTE, headed towards SLE and Moulmein Road exit. And heavy traffic as well on the PIE, but this one is headed towards Tuas at Adam Road entrance. Fresh one in, broken down vehicle spotted on the AYE, headed towards MCE right after Keppel Road. In the meantime, buckle up, drive safe.
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0: Yes, Kelly Clarkson with My Life Would Suck Without You, right here on Kiss 92, all the great songs in one place. It's Miko, and yes, we are on the final stretch of this.
1: The Great Debate.
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0: Alright, what's your family's favorite way to spend quality time together? And chiming through via WhatsApp, I've got this one from Siamala. Siamala says, my extended family gathers on the last Saturday of every month, and it will be a potluck feast, and then we have karaoke. Sometimes we play games like charades, and we even make up our own random games, like identifying places around Singapore, and we end up talking about days gone by and remember those who have left our family for another world. That is so nice. Very standard. No, I like this. Every month, right, the last Saturday, it's like see you or be square. I be there or be square, yeah. Let's see. This one is from Min as well. And Min says, hey, Miko, my favorite family activity is checking out the many playgrounds in their neighborhood. Usually, the adult fitness corner will be right beside. Hence, both adults and kids, they'll get their share of fitness and playtime to screen-free weekends and building more family core memories together. Well done. Yeah, you know it is true, huh? Because they say that Singapore is a garden city, right? And almost every single estate here in Singapore, okay, whether it is a private estate or an HDB estate, right, confirm you'll find some park or some greenery somewhere with a fitness corner as well. So yeah, make use of all these amenities in Singapore. This is from BB, and BB says one of our favorite family activities is karaoke. Now, we all love singing. Usually, my son and I team up as one duo, while my hubby and my daughter form the other duo, and it always turns into a fun little competition. We laugh, we cheer each other on, and simply enjoy spending quality time together through music, and we simply enjoy all of it because, yeah, you know, it's a family time with music as well, which also means where I'm very sure it's mostly a Disney night, right? Because there's just so many lullabies and kids songs and animation songs that, you know, every kid and adult confirm will know. So yeah, it's gonna be fun as well. Please invite me, okay? I would love to do like a Disney sing-off one day. Well, anyway, thank you so much for chiming through via WhatsApp. I've only got one prize up for grabs, and this is going to Joan. So Joan says, hey, Yumiko, my family, we will gather at my sister's place on Saturdays, and this is where three generations will come together spending precious time together. So my mom, she's 86 years old, and she will play mahjong with my sister, my brother-in-law, my nephew, and my son. Mahjong is really good for my mom, yeah, because it really activates the brain cells as well, right? And the grandkids will spend the day for a swim before joining us for meals. And you know, I really love this because it's 三代一堂, right? Which is basically three generations in one roof. And yeah, spending precious time together. Congratulations, Joan. You are my lucky winner. I will be replying you in just a bit.
3: 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Here's what happened.
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6: I'd say for a regular meal, about 20-25 minutes.
7: Well, she did warn me. We had breakfast the other day. We were eating prata, right? And she went, just so you know, I take a long time to eat.
6: Yeah, but it's a long time for me as when I compare it to other people around me. You know, I don't think I take a super like 1 hour.
7: Well, let me be the first to tell you, you do not take a long time to eat. I've eaten with people who, one prata, take 1 hour.
6: Okay, no, I'm not that person. But I like to chew my food and, you know, be mindful of what I'm eating. So okay. I don't just stuff
5: my face. The jaws still okay? Or
6: my jaws are fine, yeah. Don't you like my jaws?
3: 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All the great songs in one place.
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10: These are your news headlines. I'm Ahmad Akhtar. Acting Minister in charge of Muslim Affairs, Professor Faisal Ibrahim, has resigned from political office after admitting to a lapse of judgment in his interactions with a female member of the public. Prime Minister Lawrence Wong said the interactions were mostly through online messages, but the pair also met on the sidelines of public events. In a letter accepting his resignation, PM Wong said the former minister's conduct had fallen short of the standards expected of a political office holder. Mr. Wong added he was saddened that Professor Faisal was leaving politics under those circumstances. Professor Faisal has also stepped down as an MP for Marine Parade Brattle Heights GRC and as a PAP member. Senior Minister of State Zaki Mohammed has been appointed Acting Minister in charge of Muslim Affairs. From today, organizations in Singapore must specifically inform consumers if their personal data will be used to train generative AI models. Previously, organizations could rely on broad privacy notices when using personal data for such purposes. The Personal Data Protection Commission says organizations cannot deny services to consumers who refuse to allow their data to be used for AI training. The new requirement is part of PDPC guidelines released today that aim to improve transparency and accountability as more businesses adopt AI tools. Crowding on buses and trains, irregular waiting times, and uneven air conditioning have been identified as the top priorities for improving Singapore's public transport network. The Public Transport Council says commuters also want more accurate arrival information to better plan their journeys and make boarding easier during busy periods. It says it will work with the Land Transport Authority and public transport operators on measures to improve boarding efficiency and air conditioning on older train fleets. Overall, 87% of commuters surveyed said they were satisfied with Singapore's public transport system. Thailand has raised concerns with China over its recent delivery of battle tanks to Cambodia, warning that the move could undermine a fragile ceasefire between the two neighbors. Thailand's foreign ministry said the concerns were conveyed during Prime Minister Anutin Charnvirakul's meeting with Chinese President Xi Jinping. Thailand said the way the tank delivery was publicized could inflame tensions following last year's deadly border clashes. China says its defense cooperation with both countries is normal and does not target any third party. And finally, nearly 14 years on, Gangnam Style is still making history. Psy's global hit has become the first K-pop music video to surpass 6 billion views on YouTube. The song became a worldwide sensation in 2012 thanks to its catchy tune and signature horse-riding dance. Psy marked the milestone by performing in the iconic blue tuxedo from the music video at a concert in South Korea.
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10: Starting with football, and Spain dominated the World Cup's individual awards after claiming three of the tournament's four major honours. Rodri won the Golden Ball as he was named the player of the tournament. Unai Simon clinched the Golden Glove after setting a World Cup record with seven clean sheets. And defender Pau Cubarsí took home the Young Player of the Tournament award. Meanwhile, France's Kylian Mbappe bagged the Golden Boot after finishing as the tournament's top scorer with 10 goals. Back home, Singapore forward Ilhan Fundi has returned to the Singapore Premier League after signing a two-year deal with champions Lion City Sailors. The 23-year-old says he is hungrier than ever after spells in Belgium and Thailand, where injuries and limited playing time disrupted his progress. Ilhan believes the move will help him build momentum ahead of next year's Asian Cup. He joins the Sailors as their fifth signing ahead of the new season, with the club competing on four fronts. And finally, two foreign players who represented Singapore basketball club Adroit have been banned for life by the sport's world governing body FIBA for match fixing. Ukrainians Oleksandr Kolchenko and Sergei Primak were found to have manipulated matches during the Basketball Champions League Asia East competition in 2025. The Basketball Association of Singapore says it takes a zero-tolerance approach to match-fixing, adding that the players' actions severely undermined fair play and damaged the reputation of Singapore basketball. And that's your sports update. I'm Imad Akhtar.
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0: It is indeed a brand new week, and hopefully at this time you can finally leave work already, gone home, see your loved ones, and of course enjoy the rest of your Monday evening. Now I'm going to be yours all the way till 8 p.m. and in this hour it is going to be super exciting because at the grabs I do have $150 worth of vouchers for you to enjoy at Kex Society, especially if you do love crispy cookies here in Singapore. But of course, we got to test your knowledge first in the game Are You Switched On? And also up for grabs, how about a pair of NDP tickets to Go Catch Preview 1 this Saturday? Now stick around to find out how you can win. But right now, let's kick off your evening. It is Charlie XCX with Apple right here on KISS 92. 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
2: Kiss 92 Traffic.
0: Broken down vehicle spotted on the AYE. This one is headed towards MCE just before Tuas West Road. And you've also got reports of heavy traffic spotted in the CT Tunnel. This one is headed towards AYE at Havelock Road exit. In the meantime, please buckle up and drive safe.
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0: And that's Ed Sheeran with Bad Habits right here on Kiss 92. All the great songs in one place. It's Umiko. And of course, you know it. We are counting down to the National Day Parade. Yes. So Singapore, we are turning 61 and NDP 2026. It will be happening at the National Stadium for a full-on celebration of national pride and the Go Beyond spirit. Now, this year, there's going to be 36 artists and more than 2,600 performers. It will be super engaging because, you know, you're going to enjoy authentic stories, innovative technology, and a moving soundtrack as well. Now, up for grabs, I do have one pair of NDP tickets for Preview 1 that is happening this Saturday, 25th of June. But to win this pair of tickets, you need to listen out for this song. All right, so that's one of the latest NDP songs. This one is done by Jasmine Soko. It is called You'll Be Okay. And here's the trick, okay? The moment you hear this song, it could be happening anytime in this hour. You got to text me at the number 8855-0920 and tell me what Majula Singapura Go Beyond means to you, okay? So remember, you need to listen out for this song. All right, and then you got to text in via WhatsApp 8855-0920 and tell me what Majula Singapura Go Beyond means to you. And then stay close to your phone because, well, I could be calling you right back. Good luck and listen very carefully. Right now, back to the music. I've got the sounds of Sabrina Carpenter and more on the playlist next. It's 6:18. Good evening.
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1: KISS 92 Traffic.
0: Heavy traffic situation on the CTE. This one is headed towards AYE at Balestier Road exit. You've also got broken down vehicle spotted on the PIE. This one is headed towards Tuas right after Stevens. Do avoid lane 2. In the meantime, please buckle up and drive safe.
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0: And that's Sabrina Carpenter with Tears right here on Kiss 92. All the great songs in one place. It's Umiko, and if you love cookies, you definitely need to go and check out this space called Kex Society. To spell it, it is KEXSociety.com, okay? Because apparently they do make some of the crispiest cookies, and it is handmade out of a very small kitchen, okay? So a couple of their flavors you can look forward to is their OG chocolate chip cookies. They've got roasted pistachio and Christmassy cranberry as well. Right now, up for grabs, I do have $150 worth of vouchers to enjoy with them. But of course, we gotta test your knowledge first. In the game, are you switched on? So if you're game to play, you gotta drop me a WhatsApp text right now to the number 8855-0920 and say, I want this, okay? I want this. Send it to me. Stay close to your phone because I could be calling you right back. Good luck. It's Monday, the 20th of July.
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0: Broken down vehicle spotted on the AYE. This one is headed towards MCE right after Keppel Road. Do avoid lane 3. In the meantime, please buckle up and drive safe.
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7: These are your news headlines. I'm Ahmad Akhtar. Acting Minister in charge of Muslim Affairs, Professor Faisal Ibrahim, has resigned from political office after admitting to a lapse of judgment in his interactions with a female member of the public. Prime Minister Lawrence Wong said the interactions were mostly through online messages, but the pair also met on the sidelines of public events. In a letter accepting his resignation, PM Wong said the former minister's conduct had fallen short of the standards expected of a political office holder. Mr. Wong added he was saddened that Professor Faisal was leaving politics under those circumstances. Professor Faisal has also stepped down as an MP for Marine Parade Brattle Heights GRC and as a PAP member. Senior Minister of State Zaki Mohammed has been appointed Acting Minister in Charge of Muslim Affairs. From today, organizations in Singapore must specifically inform consumers if their personal data will be used to train generative AI models. Previously, organizations could rely on broad privacy notices when using personal data for such purposes. The Personal Data Protection Commission says organizations cannot deny services to consumers who refuse to allow their data to be used for AI training. The new requirement is part of PDPC guidelines released today that aim to improve transparency and accountability as more businesses adopt AI tools. Crowding on buses and trains, irregular waiting times, and uneven air conditioning have been identified as the top priorities for improving Singapore's public transport network. The Public Transport Council says commuters also want more accurate arrival information to better plan their journeys and make boarding easier during busy periods. It says it will work with the Land Transport Authority and public transport operators on measures to improve boarding efficiency and air conditioning on older train fleets. Overall, 87% of commuters surveyed said they were satisfied with Singapore's public transport system. Thailand has raised concerns with China over its recent delivery of battle tanks to Cambodia, warning that the move could undermine a fragile ceasefire between the two neighbors. Thailand's foreign ministry said the concerns were conveyed during Prime Minister Anutin Charnvirakul's meeting with Chinese President Xi Jinping. Thailand said the way the tank delivery was publicized could inflame tensions following last year's deadly border clashes. China says its defense cooperation with both countries is normal and does not target any third party. And finally, nearly 14 years on, Gangnam Style is still making history. Psy's global hit has become the first K-pop music video to surpass 6 billion views on YouTube. The song became a worldwide sensation in 2012 thanks to its catchy tune and signature horse-riding dance. Psy marked the milestone by performing in the iconic blue tuxedo from the music video at a concert in South Korea.
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0: Hello.
1: Hi, this is Yumiko from Kiss 92. I'm looking for Izzat.
0: Yes, speaking.
1: Hi, Izzat. So I got your text and you said, I won this, which means we gotta ask you, are you ready to play?
0: Yes, ready.
1: Fantastic. Let's go.
2: Are you
3: switched on?
1: All right, so we need to spin the wheel first. Ooh, Izzat, hopefully you love Mother Nature because nature is your category for today.
0: Okay, Ken.
1: Okay. Don't worry, only three questions. Every question, you've got two options, A or B. If you're ready, let's go. Question number one, which gas do plants absorb from the atmosphere? A, oxygen, B, carbon dioxide.
0: Carbon dioxide.
1: Yes. Okay, question number two, which is the tallest type of grass? A, sugarcane, B, bamboo.
0: I think bamboo.
1: Wow, not bad. Okay, final question. Which force keeps us on the ground? A, gravity, B, magnetism.
0: Gravity.
1: And you know what, Izzat? Congratulations! Yes.
0: Thank you, Yumiko.
1: You are most welcome, and you're walking away with $150 worth of vouchers to enjoy at Kex Society for the crispiest cookies.
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4: Kiss 92 weather.
1: Temperatures dropping to a possible low of 25 degrees. Right now, it feels like 29 degrees outside. You can still expect showers, mainly over the north and east parts of Singapore. Once it clears up, it is just cloudy for the rest of tonight.
9: 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It's easy to clean and is one of the quietest.
4: 92 traffic.
1: Heavy traffic situation on the ECP. This one is headed towards Changi, just between Marine Vista and Fort Road. You've also got heavy traffic on the SLE. This is headed towards CTE, just between Mandai Avenue and Woodlands Avenue 2. Now, unfortunately, an accident has occurred on the PIE, headed towards Tuas, and this is right after Eng Neo Avenue. Do avoid lanes 5 and 6. In the meantime, buckle up, drive safe.
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0: Hi, this is Yumiko from Kiss 92. I'm looking for George.
1: Hello, Yumiko.
0: Hi, George. Okay, so I think your hearing is really very on point because obviously you heard this song. One of the latest songs for NDP by Jasmine Soko, You'll Be Okay. But, you know, as you know, I have that one pair of preview tickets for you to enjoy NDP this weekend, right? So before I can give them to you, I gotta ask you, what does it mean to you that it says Majula Singapura Go Beyond? What does it mean to you?
1: Okay, to me, I feel that it is to show care and concern to the whole Singapore community itself. And to bring back the kampong spirit, you know, like sometimes in the recent years, many people, like having new BTOs, they will always have their door closed. So I think the first step is to take the initiative to actually knock on other people's door and say, hey, we are neighbors, you know, then sometimes you can have a casual chat or something like that. Bring back the kampong spirit.
0: Wow, I love it. Yes, the kampong spirit. And you know what, George? Thank you so much for your story because that pair of tickets, they are yours.
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2: These are your news headlines. I'm Ahmad Akhtar. Acting Minister in Charge of Muslim Affairs, Associate Professor Faisal Ibrahim, has resigned from political office. It followed what he described as a lapse of judgment in his interactions with a woman from the public. In his resignation letter to Prime Minister Lawrence Wong, Professor Faisal said there was no physical relationship, but acknowledged he had failed to establish clearer boundaries at an earlier stage. He has also stepped down as an MP for Marine Parade Brattle Heights GRC and as a member of the PAP. In a Facebook post later, Professor Faisal apologized to residents and supporters, saying he was deeply sorry for letting them down. Meanwhile, PM Lawrence Wong says he is saddened that Professor Faisal Ibrahim is leaving politics under these circumstances, but appreciates his decision to take responsibility. In a letter accepting his resignation, Mr. Wong said his conduct had fallen short of the standards expected of a political office holder. He also thanked Professor Faisal for his 20 years of public service, including the past year as acting minister in charge of Muslim affairs. Mr. Wong wished Professor Faisal and his family well as they take the time and space to focus on their family. The family of a teenage girl who died during a school trip to the Maldives has filed a negligence claim against St. Joseph's Institution International in the High Court. Jenna Chan was 15 when she died in November 2024 in the Alifu Dalu Atoll while snorkeling during a compulsory school expedition. She was reportedly struck by the propeller of a reversing boat. Her parents said legal action was a last resort after more than 20 months of seeking accountability through other channels. They added they hoped Jenna's story would help make school trips safer for other children. A personal mobility aid rider was taken to hospital unconscious after an accident involving a bus in Jurong. Police said the 52-year-old victim was involved in the collision along Corporation Road at about 9:45 yesterday morning. According to Shinmin Daily News, the bus involved was Tower Transit Service 49. Police investigations are ongoing. And finally, with the 2026 World Cup now over, Morocco is already looking ahead to the next tournament in 2030. The North African nation plans to add 60,000 hotel beds as part of a $20 billion investment in transport, stadiums and tourism infrastructure. Morocco will co-host the World Cup with Spain and Portugal, although FIFA has yet to decide how many matches each country will host. The country welcomed nearly 20 million visitors last year, the most in Africa, and hopes to attract 26 million tourists annually by 2030.
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2: Starting with football, and Spain dominated the World Cup's individual awards after claiming three of the tournament's four major honours. Rodri won the Golden Ball as he was named the player of the tournament. Unai Simon clinched the Golden Glove after setting a World Cup record with seven clean sheets. And defender Pau Cubarsí took home the Young Player of the Tournament award. Meanwhile, France's Kylian Mbappe bagged the Golden Boot after finishing as the tournament's top scorer with 10 goals. Back home, Singapore forward Ilhan Fundi has returned to the Singapore Premier League after signing a two-year deal with champions Lion City Sailors. The 23-year-old says he is hungrier than ever after spells in Belgium and Thailand, where injuries and limited playing time disrupted his progress. Ilhan believes the move will help him build momentum ahead of next year's Asian Cup. He joins the Sailors as their fifth signing ahead of the new season, with the club competing on four fronts. And finally, two foreign players who represented Singapore basketball club Adroit have been banned for life by the sport's world governing body FIBA for match fixing. Ukrainians Oleksandr Kolchenko and Sergei Primak were found to have manipulated matches during the Basketball Champions League Asia East competition in 2025. The Basketball Association of Singapore says it takes a zero-tolerance approach to match-fixing, adding that the players' actions severely undermined fair play and damaged the reputation of Singapore basketball. And that's your sports update. I'm Ahmad Akhtar.
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4: Oh yes, you and I inching so close to the tail end of a Monday already, which also means we can slowly start counting down to a brand new weekend. Now stick around with me, gonna be yours for one last hour. And in this hour, let's talk about the latest C-drama to have dropped. Okay, trust me, there is Zhang Lingher inside. I kid you not. And also, I'm gonna be sharing with you a couple of interesting blind boxes to keep our local heritage alive. Details and stories on the way, but right now, let's kick off your evening. It is Meow with Burning Up right here on Kiss 92. All the great songs in one place.

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0: Heavy traffic situation on the PIE. This one is headed towards Tuas just before the TPE. In the meantime, please buckle up and drive safe.
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0: And that's 303 featuring Katy Perry with Starstruck right here in Kiss 92. All the great songs in one place. It's Miko, and a couple of people have recently asked me all about my air conditioning system that I'm using at home. And I'm very, very proud to share that I'm using the Mitsubishi Electric StarMax series. So this is actually designed for reliability and comfort of your home. And for me, you know, I do have a sinus situation together with two cats, right? So the StarMax series, it really helps to deliver clean, healthy air by effectively eliminating 99% of PM2.5 particles. Definitely designed for easy cleaning and is also one of the quietest air conditioning systems in the market today. Now, right now, back to the music. I've got the sounds of Lil Mix and Kygo on the playlist next. It's 7:17. Good evening.
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0: All right, giving it a final refresh, and it says heavy traffic is expected on the PIE. This one is headed towards Tuas just before the TPE. In the meantime, please buckle up, drive safe.
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0: And that's a brand new one this week from Kygo and Max Manown with Take Me Back, right here in Kiss 92, all the great songs in one place. It's Umiko, and I'm pretty sure you know I do have this podcast, right? And a video podcast as well. It is called Shelf Life with Umiko, and it is super interesting because the latest episode just dropped, and I spoke to one of the co-founders of this brand called The Imaginary Ones. And it's super interesting because, they started as a NFT company. And over the years, they started to produce their very own blind boxes as well. And the latest one to drop and arrive on the shelves is about ba zhang, right? Or zhongzi, which is dumplings, right? Your rice dumplings. And it is called Dumpling Darlings. They're so adorable. And I even had a chance to ask, the co-founder, why dumplings? And he said, basically, it is to try and ignite that curiosity in the younger generation for them to love our heritage and to understand more about rice dumplings and the Dragon Boat Festival as well. So super interesting. Our chat, it is online already on YouTube and wherever you consume your podcast. I am also going to be sharing it on my social media page at yumiko.kayahara. So keep a lookout for it. Now, up and coming, here's a tease, okay? It sounds like there is also going to be a mooncake plushie drop from the same brand, The Imaginary Ones. So keep a lookout for it, okay? Right now, back to the music, the sounds of Benson Boone and Troy Sivan on the playlist next. It's Monday, the 20th of July.
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0: Broken down vehicle spotted on the SLE. This one is headed towards CTE right after Woodlands Avenue 2. You've also got heavy traffic on the CTE. This one is headed towards SLE just between Ang Mo Kio Avenue 3 and Brattle Road. In the meantime, please buckle up and drive safe.
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6: These are your news headlines. I'm Ahmad Akhtar. Acting Minister in Charge of Muslim Affairs, Associate Professor Faisal Ibrahim, has resigned from political office. It followed what he described as a lapse of judgment in his interactions with a woman from the public. In his resignation letter to Prime Minister Lawrence Wong, Professor Faisal said there was no physical relationship, but acknowledged he had failed to establish clearer boundaries at an earlier stage. He has also stepped down as an MP for Marine Parade Brattle Heights GRC and as a member of the PAP. In a Facebook post later, Professor Faisal apologized to residents and supporters, saying he was deeply sorry for letting them down. Meanwhile, PM Lawrence Wong says he is saddened that Professor Faisal Ibrahim is leaving politics under these circumstances, but appreciates his decision to take responsibility. In a letter accepting his resignation, Mr. Wong said his conduct had fallen short of the standards expected of a political office holder. He also thanked Professor Faisal for his 20 years of public service, including the past year as acting minister in charge of Muslim affairs. Mr. Wong wished Professor Faisal and his family well as they take the time and space to focus on their family. The family of a teenage girl who died during a school trip to the Maldives has filed a negligence claim against St. Joseph's Institution International in the High Court. Jenna Chan was 15 when she died in November 2024 in the Alifu Dalu Atoll while snorkeling during a compulsory school expedition. She was reportedly struck by the propeller of a reversing boat. Her parents said legal action was a last resort after more than 20 months of seeking accountability through other channels. They added they hoped Jenna's story would help make school trips safer for other children. A personal mobility aid rider was taken to hospital unconscious after an accident involving a bus in Jurong. Police said the 52-year-old victim was involved in the collision along Corporation Road at about 9:45 yesterday morning. According to Shinmin Daily News, the bus involved was Tower Transit Service 49. Police investigations are ongoing. And finally, with the 2026 World Cup now over, Morocco is already looking ahead to the next tournament in 2030. The North African nation plans to add 60,000 hotel beds as part of a $20 billion investment in transport, stadiums, and tourism infrastructure. Morocco will co-host the World Cup with Spain and Portugal, although FIFA has yet to decide how many matches each country will host. The country welcomed nearly 20 million visitors last year, the most in Africa, and hopes to attract 26 million tourists annually by 2030.
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0: And that's Troye Sivan with Got Me Started right here in Kiss 92. All the great songs in one place. It's Miko. And if you've been following me on my FIFA World Cup journey the last couple of weeks, I'm going to say a big thank you. I know you've been there for me through my sleepless nights, not enough sleep nights and whatever nights just to wake up for me to, catch the matches, right? And all my hurt and my crying moments because of Samurai Blue. Thank you so much. And a lot of cat messages have come through as well, asking, saying, Yumi, you can finally sleep in, you can catch up on your sleep. But this is my answer. Apparently, it is now not possible because a new drama has just dropped. I know you wouldn't believe it, but the truth is, I think I'm going to be sacrificing my sleep for a while. So this brand new drama, it is called Overdue. I'm not going to lie, it is highly anticipated because the male lead is none other than Zhang Lingher. I know it already sounds like a rabbit hole, right? So if your partner, you know that your partner is super, super into Zhang Lingher, now you know what's going to happen, okay? There's going to be a lot of sleepless nights as well. Now, I'm not going to lie, everywhere on social media, these are highlight reels, the funny moments and the very intense moments of this drama, it is spilling everywhere, okay? So the only two places you can catch it on are WeTV, yeah, the app WeTV and iQIYI as well, which are proud enough to say I have succumbed to this subscription. So let's see if tonight I'm going to try and finish one or two episodes, okay? Because I hear not all episodes are out. But now you know the brand new drama Overdue, it is out already. Right now, back to the music, the sounds of the Black Eyed Peas and Taylor Swift on the playlist next.
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3: Kiss 92 weather.
0: Temperatures dropping to a possible low of 25 degrees. Right now, it feels like 29 degrees. No signs of showers, and it is just partly cloudy for the rest of the night.
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0: Heavy traffic situation on the PIE. This one is headed towards Changi at the KPE exit. In the meantime, please buckle up and drive safe.
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0: amidst Taylor Swift with her very own version of Wildest Dreams right here in Kiss 92, all the great songs in one place. It's Umiko, and thank you so much for keeping me company on this Monday here on the Sunset Sessions. Right now, time for me to head on out of here and, hopefully try to cover at least one or two episodes of this brand new C-drama Overdue. Gonna be handing things over to your Monday Night Owls. You will have the company of Joshua Simon and Julian Ayao all the way till midnight. Now stick around with them because they do have a prize up for grabs just for you, okay? Enjoy the rest of your evening and I'll catch you back here tomorrow. Same time, same place. It's 7:51. Good evening.
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6: 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We had breakfast the other day. We were eating prata, right? And she went, just so you know, I take a long time to eat.
5: 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You know, I don't think I take a super like 1 hour.
6: Well, let me be the first to tell you, you do not take a long time to eat. I've eaten with people who, one prata, take 1 hour.
5: Okay, no, I'm not that person. But I like to chew my food and, you know, be mindful of what I'm eating. 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
4: stuff my face. The jaws still okay? Or
5: my jaws are fine, yeah. Don't you like my jaws?
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2: These are your news headlines. I'm Ahmad Akhtar. Marine Parade Brattle Heights GRC MPs say their immediate priority is ensuring Kembangan residents continue to receive support following Mr. Faisal Ibrahim's resignation. Speaker of Parliament Sia Kian Peng said the GRC's remaining MPs will take over Meet the People sessions, appeals and ongoing community programs in Kembangan. Mr. Sia said the team would do its best to look after Kembangan residents. Mr. Faisal resigned after describing a lapse of judgment in his interactions with a female member of the public. Mr. Sia said the team was deeply saddened by the resignation and praised Mr. Faisal's contributions over nearly two decades in Parliament. Meanwhile, new acting minister in charge of Muslim affairs, Zaki Mohammed, has pledged to continue engaging Singapore's Muslim community and better understand its needs. Mr. Zaki, who is also Senior Minister of State for Sustainability and the Environment and Defence, assumed the role today. He replaces Mr. Faisal Ibrahim, who resigned from political office following what Prime Minister Lawrence Wong described as a lapse of judgment in his interactions with a female member of the public. Mr. Zaki said he would work closely with the M3 Plus network, volunteers and community partners to build on the community's progress. Sarawak's new airline, Air Borneo, will begin direct flights between Kuching and Singapore on July the 22nd. The one-way fares are expected to start below 400 ringgit, or about 126 Singapore dollars. The route will launch to coincide with Hari Sarawak, with Jakarta being added soon after. Air Borneo will keep fares controlled despite changes in jet fuel prices by operating under the Sarawak model. The state also hopes to develop Air Borneo into a regional aviation hub using Dubai's growth as a long-term model. A 13-year-old has died while two others have been injured after a fountain partially collapsed during celebrations of Spain's FIFA World Cup triumph. The accident happened shortly after midnight in the Salamanca province near the Portuguese border. Emergency services say hundreds of residents had gathered at the Arbol Gordo fountain when the upper section of the monument broke away, striking several people. City officials offered their condolences, saying the World Cup celebrations had ended in tragedy. Christopher Nolan's The Odyssey has opened at number one worldwide, taking in over $264 million during its opening weekend. The film earned $124.5 million in the United States and Canada, making it Nolan's biggest opening since Oppenheimer. Universal says half of cinema-goers in North America were aged between 18 and 34. The $250 million production also received an A cinema score and a 97% audience rating on Rotten Tomatoes. It ranks as Nolan's third biggest global opening weekend after inflation, behind The Dark Knight Rises and The Dark Knight.
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2: Starting with football, and Spain dominated the World Cup's individual awards after claiming three of the tournament's four major honours. Rodri won the Golden Ball as he was named the Player of the Tournament. Unai Simon clinched the Golden Glove after setting a World Cup record with seven clean sheets. And defender Pau Cubarsí took home the Young Player of the Tournament award. Meanwhile, France's Kylian Mbappe bagged the Golden Boot after finishing as the tournament's top scorer with 10 goals. Back home, Singapore forward Ilhan Fandi has returned to the Singapore Premier League after signing a two-year deal with champions Lion City Sailors. The 23-year-old says he is hungrier than ever after spells in Belgium and Thailand, where injuries and limited playing time disrupted his progress. Ilhan believes the move will help him build momentum ahead of next year's Asian Cup. He joins the Sailors as their fifth signing ahead of the new season, with the club competing on four fronts. And finally, two foreign players who represented Singapore basketball club Adroit have been banned for life by the sport's world governing body FIBA for match fixing. Ukrainians Oleksandr Kolchenko and Sergei Primak were found to have manipulated matches during the Basketball Champions League Asia East competition in 2025. The Basketball Association of Singapore says it takes a zero-tolerance approach to match-fixing, adding that the players' actions severely undermined fair play and damaged the reputation of Singapore basketball. And that's your sports update. I'm Ahmad Akhtar.
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7: We hope you had a good weekend, because every Monday night you're with Joshua Simon and Juliana Yao, your trendy owl, covering all the hottest trends but also unpacking the biggest news. 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
8: Today it is $150 worth of vouchers from Over Easy. So timeless American classics, crafted cocktails. Sounds like a fun night out.
7: We also have the box office numbers, the weekend, first weekend box office numbers for Nolan's new Odyssey. How is it faring up, stacking up against Oppenheimer, The Dark Knight Rises? We'll find out. But also, how far will you go to get the job that you want?
8: Ah, that is definitely worth discussing. So that is all coming up for you real soon. But first, Maroon 5, this is Animals on Kiss 92. Baby,

0: You know why? I couldn't get tickets. There were only front two rows left.
1: Neither could I. All right, even on the Thursday when it opened, it was so hard to get IMAX seats for the weekend as well. Near impossible. And it's not just us. Everyone around the region, in the US, UK as well, struggling to get those IMAX seats because of how hyped it is. If you were to watch it on regular screens or even the 35mm one, poor thing, Shaw brought out their old projector just to screen this one. But it's still a cropped image compared to the full-scale IMAX cameras that Nolan shot with. But the box office numbers, because there have been some casting controversy, some people be hating. Okay, even though it's got strong critical response, are people showing up for The Odyssey?
0: I mean, just looking at the numbers, 264.1 million worldwide ticket sales over the first weekend. I think that says a lot in itself.
1: Say the number again, come on.
0: 264.1 million.
1: That's already more than the production budget for the film, okay?
0: Which was 250, yes. Right?
1: So whether or not you know anything about The Odyssey, I mean, it's a 3,000-year-old poem, okay? It's the epic piece, it's our introduction to the sirens, Cyclops, Circe as well. It's a mix of fantasy, action, but there's also a deep meditation on grief and the effects of war in this, right? It's an age-old tale that will be passed on for generations. I will say, if anything, appreciate just the technical aspect, that the hard work that goes into The Odyssey. Very little CGI was used. As much as possible was practical effects. So in the age of AI, it's so nice to see a movie that just defies all of that.
0: Can I just ask, is it easy to understand? Because,
1: yes,
0: you know, just, you know, listening to this storyline and knowing that it's based on a poem, it sounds very cheap.
1: No, really, it's just a guy who wants to go home.
0: Uh-huh.
1: Yeah, then he angered the gods, and then the gods don't let him go home, lor. So then it's like one after another, a series of unfortunate, tough events happened. But he's like, I want to go home.
0: So I don't need to do any research before going into the theater.
1: No need one. They don't hold your hand. They throw you in there. But arguably, if you've survived things like Game of Thrones, okay, I think you'll be fine.
0: Okay.
1: Yeah. I think it's easy to get into, worth watching 1,000%. If you cannot get IMAX tickets, watch the regular screening first. Get comfy because it's a 3-hour film. And then try to get your hands on those IMAX tickets. If it's front row, please don't bother. Watch on the plane. I want to talk to you. The last time we talked, Mr. Smith, you reduced me to tears.

0: make it fun.
1: Time to go beyond the headlines. In other news.
2: Hey, how I feel like this is going to be my entire personality now. For I think 3 weeks in a row, I have been talking about durians.
3: It is durian season after all, but I've never known you to be a durian gal. Also because if you were to be one, you would smell like one.
2: No, I mean, maybe I just choose appropriate times to eat it. Mm-hmm. But on the way to the studio earlier, I was driving past Chinatown, and right outside of Chinatown Point, there was this tent being set up, a lot of bright lights, and there was a durian fest there.
3: Oh boy. Yeah, actually around that Tanjong Pagar area, y'all know where it is, right? Near Outram Park MRT station where the shophouses are, there's like a durian feast area. I think it's the same one you're talking about.
2: It's a little cafe. It's really cute. They set up like lights and all.
3: Famous one, famous one.
2: So people go there and eat durian. But that's not what I want to talk about.
3: Mm-hmm.
2: Okay? Because durian, yeah, Singaporeans, Malaysians, we're all super used to that already. Over this last weekend, something a little bit more interesting took place. There was an Indian mango festival.
3: I love a mango.
2: But the whole festival is just mango. Yes. They're just celebrating mangoes, okay? They invited the High Commissioner of India to come down and say like, hey, look at our mangoes.
3: But is it like affordable prices? Because here's my thing. As a mango lover, right, I've been spending quite a bit on these mangoes. If you go to like the market and buy, it's affordable, like a wet market. But if you are, say, in a shopping mall and you go to like a fruit kiosk where they make those like smoothies and stuff, wow, half a mango, $6, sometimes $8. Absolutely wild.
2: But what if it's like super sweet? These, they say Indian mangoes.
3: Oh,
2: what do you know about Indian mangoes?
3: I'm Indian and I've never even had an Indian mango. To me, mango is mango.
2: Your dad's going to listen to this and he's going to go, excuse me, Dr. Simon, I've been buying you Indian mangoes.

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1: Teddy Swims, Break Up in Reverse.
3: 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Every night would get better instead of...
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10: Tonight is just going to be cloudy, but tomorrow you want to remember to bring those umbrellas out. Thundery showers mainly over the north, western and eastern part of Singapore in the afternoon.
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1: It is a trend alert, something I've been seeing everywhere, okay? On social media, all my friends are getting into it. My partner is getting into it as well. I don't know if I feel FOMO about this because I don't do this very well.
2: It's rock climbing. Wait, that was a thing ages ago, and then it became pickleball. What's the next hot trend?
1: Running.
2: Oh boy, we're going way back to the original sport, running, whether it's from a saber-toothed tiger, is running away from the killer, okay, but people now run for fun. It's recreational, it's completely optional, and people take this very seriously. I mean, Juliana and I, we hosted the Skechers run not long ago. So to see people decide to wake up at like 4 a.m.
1: Yes.
2: And run, and they take it very seriously. We have been asking ourselves whether or not we should participate.
1: No, because like now fitness is a huge thing. Everybody wants to take care of their health, and they also want to kind of post it on social media, right? So you see, everybody has a Strava app. Everybody has been posting their, you know, orange color lines of the maps or wherever they run.
2: Essentially, it tracks like the distance, how many steps you take, and it's a way to keep yourself sort of accountable as well. But it's also almost a social media app where people use those stats to connect with one another and motivate one another.
1: I think a lot of people are also seeing run clubs as a way to meet new people. So yes, they are like ditching dating apps and they're going to like, hey, you're a runner also, then now we can run together.
2: Yeah, it's very sweet. It's very sweet. I gotta say, I think we're fine, guys. Like really, I've got friends overseas, right? And the amount of, I would say that Singapore is a very healthy nation, okay?
1: I feel like you're trying to say nice things about the run clubs.
2: Yeah, no, I'm just saying that, like, you know, like most, we got NS and everything. So we're introduced to like fitness very early on, right? And then we got reservists and all that, right? I actually think Singaporeans generally, we're all relatively healthy. I think we all can relax a bit. Instead of run club, how about walk club? Like walk slowly club.
1: You tell Carrie Chong, she runs like a 10K every single day.
2: It's actually quite leisurely to walk slowly, walk and talk. How to run and talk? I'm just saying slow down. Can y'all slow down? It's not good for the knees. Can I?
0: What's up, I'm Doja Cat. Doja Cat. Stay so. All the great songs in one place.

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0: 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Back tomorrow morning from 6 on Kiss 92. All the great songs in one place.
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7: You're with Joshua Simon and Juliana Yao. 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
8: They are located at the Fullerton Bay, boasting sweeping views of Singapore skyline. I feel like if you have foreign friends coming to Singapore, beautiful place to be able to see the night lights and all that.
7: Or just like unwind and spend some quality time with yourself or the ones you love. Okay, so here's how you can win, okay? We want to know how far you will go to get the job that you want. Say it's something that you've been dreaming of all your life, or say unfortunately you're let go, you're jobless, okay? And you need this gig. How far will you go to get it?
8: Wow, I'm just thinking, if let's say somebody said, okay, do a 200-page presentation deck to explain why you deserve this job.
7: Or someone says you have to restart. Okay, however high you climb that corporate ladder, you have to start from stage one again.
8: Like get kopi,
7: yeah. Yeah, and work your way up if you want to stay in this industry.
8: Wow, that's a tough one.
7: Let us know. WhatsApp 8855-0920. We're going to dive into that next, but right now.
8: BTS, this is Fake Love on Kiss 92. There we are,

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1: How far will you go to get a job you want?
2: If it's something I really want, push comes to shove, I'll do anything.
1: Okay, so we all know the job market is cooked. But what people are complaining about right now, even though they really, really want the job, is that companies are maybe going a little bit too far. Okay, without naming any, some people make you go through 3 to 5 rounds of interviews just to see if you are fit for the role. And it doesn't mean that just because you go through all 5, right, you get the job. You could have spent a whole lot of time. You could have taken leave from your existing job. You could have spent time doing up a presentation deck and completing their projects and not hear back at all. And some people are getting really frustrated about that.
2: Yeah, I mean, rejection's always going to be tough, you know, but I think now more than ever, when there are so many shortcuts, companies want that tenacity. They're just throwing that a series of hurdles in front of you to see how high you can jump. And I do think that is helpful to kind of like test you a little bit. That, and also maybe like they've hired a whole bunch of people that even with the qualifications have turned out to be duds, you know, like, oh, they were not as great as it said on paper. And that's why they're now putting in all these tests.
1: I don't know how to feel about this, because I have friends who also wear these interviews as like a badge of honor. So like huge tech companies, right, they're like, oh, I got to like round 5, but then unfortunately, you know, between me and one other person, I got kicked out. And should it really be that way? Like, back in the past, you submit your resume, companies look at, you know, all the entries they have, and based on that, they call you in for an interview, you answer a few questions, and you're like, you're hired.
2: Yeah, but you can't keep looking back at the past. You know, like, this is where we are now, and the number of jobs are also more and more limited, right? And if anything, when one door closes, you know, like, when you get rejected from this one thing that you put in so much effort for, it does not mean like this is it, you know? Actually, those hurdles that you jumped over, like, those obstacles grew you, and maybe you're meant to go to that next place.
1: I mean, what do I know? I'm a freelancer.
2: Keep the conversation going, okay? How far will you go to get the job that you want? WhatsApp 8855-0920. $150 worth of vouchers from Over Easy coming your way. You call

0: Fallen Like the Stars. Some James Arthur, who will be performing at the Formula One Singapore Grand Prix concerts this year. You're with Joshua, Simon, and Julian. Yeah, we're talking real for a bit, right? With the current state of the lack of jobs, okay, and too many people trying to apply. We've been sharing this new trend where companies are now making you jump through literal hoops, okay? Stage after stage after stage of interviews just to see whether or not you can take this job.
1: I mean, somebody did a little like surveying around and they figured that now on average, companies make you go through 3 to 5 rounds of interviews. So this could be going in for a physical questioning. I make it sound so bad, right? Questioning. Mm. And then also taking a technical test to see whether you're a fit for the role. And some people are saying like, how far I'll go to get my dream job. I can work without being paid until the employer kind of decides, okay, you got the job.
0: Wow.
1: That's, wow. I'm kind of shocked to hear that, honestly.
0: But you know, actually in our industry, in the entertainment industry, it's very common. Ask any actor, host, you know, like we all know what it's like. Not saying it's right. You know, I don't think you should ever work for free, okay? I don't think at all that should be the correct way of doing things. But unfortunately, when it comes to the entertainment industry specifically, it's a lot of, I'll take you under my wing, okay? You follow me, you learn the ropes, and from there, I'll see your work ethic. And then from there, you'll be the first person that I hire because I turn over and you're right under my wing, what, right? So you would have to do these kind of jobs, as they say in our world, for exposure.
1: I'm kind of torn, you know, because like on one hand, I admire the passion that you have to want to do this for absolutely no money at all.
0: Yeah.
1: But on the other hand, I also get why people are saying that, hey, you cannot do this for free because you are, you know, also spoiling the market.
0: Yeah, I think that's valid as well. I've also met people who were willing to do whatever it took to get the job. So when the opportunity came, everyone was rooting for them because it's like, this person deserves it because this person has been giving more than what they've been receiving. So now everyone is rooting for you. On the flip side, I've also worked with people that immediately just want the job. And then I'm like, but no, you don't know anything about this gig.
1: Well, we're really going back and forth with this, yeah?
0: Yeah.
1: I mean, just to mention something that I have done when I was younger, absolutely, I have hosted gigs for free as well. Thankfully, I did that when I was a student. So yeah, it kind of felt not as bad, you know, like I wasn't paying my bills or anything.
0: Yeah, speaking of paying, they call it paying your dues, right?
1: Ooh.
0: What are your thoughts on that? WhatsApp 8855-0920. Because up for grabs, we're going to feed you good. This is $150 worth of vouchers from Over Easy.
1: Up next, Kendrick Lamar and SZA. This is Luther.

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4: Tonight is just going to be cloudy, but tomorrow you want to remember to bring those umbrellas out. Thundery showers mainly over the north, western and eastern part of Singapore in the afternoon.
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0: talk about. I got something I want to talk about. This is what I call the Odyssey in my world right now. Confessions to Madonna's phenomenal album, which was the only reason I was excited for the FIFA World Cup finale, because we'd be getting the Queen of Pop being the very first performer in history for their halftime show performance.
1: I mean, honestly, this is the only way you can get Joshua Simon to watch anything related to football at all.
0: Yes.
1: What did you think?
0: I was really disappointed.
1: Why?
0: Yeah, I was like, that's it. Madonna came up, she did her thing. And if there was going to be a song that would bring everyone together, of course, it would be music. I was hoping there would be more emphasis on the new album. She only came up for like less than 2 minutes, I think. And then after that, she hands it over to the Muppets. The Muppets! I'm sorry, the Muppets?
1: No, wait, do you think she gets paid like by the minute? Is that why they ended her performance so fast?
0: I mean, if it's anything like the NFL the NFL halftime show, you don't get paid for doing these mega extravaganzas, but you get a massive boost when it comes to your streaming numbers. You know, you stay relevant essentially, or in the case of unfortunately Janet Jackson, your career gets gutted unfairly, might I add. For Madonna, I mean, she doesn't need the money, right? The main thing is that, like,
1: it's true.
0: We went from that to the Muppets, and then Justin Bieber with his guitar strumming along. At that point, he should have just brought out the laptop. You know what I mean? Like, just plug it in, the HDMI.
1: It was a little bit of a mood kill, right?
0: And then I was like, okay, then you set it up for the always glowing Shakira, who did what Shakira does best. Okay? And then you get the kids out, and then, you know, Chris Martin, I think he helped to sort of like put together the show. But that was it. I was like, there wasn't a sort of coherence to the kind of music that was performed at the halftime show. It felt like nobody knew each other. You know, see, like, so that's the thing with the NFL halftime show, right? When they have all these special guests, they find a way to group them together. Even if they're an unlikely pairing like Coldplay and Beyonce through the years, you find a way to unify everyone. But it really felt like everyone got booked for a few minutes. You come up, do your thing, go home.
1: Well, did it feel real last minute?
0: Yeah.
1: Somebody who put this halftime show together did not know how to go about it. I mean, yeah, it's the first time. Can we give them a little bit of chance?
0: No. I will not give you a chance. You're the FIFA World Cup.
1: It's true though.
0: This is not like a small festival, you know. This is FIFA World Cup. And you have the access to everyone. So when Madonna was, apparently rumor has it, Madonna was complaining behind the scenes.
1: Oh.
0: Apparently she was, I quote unquote, causing the organizers to rip their hair off because of all her demands. But now I'm like, the demands make sense. Because clearly the needs were not met.
1: That's right. I mean, it doesn't look good on anybody because it kind of didn't bring out the best of the artist, right? So... I don't know, what can we do? Can we write in to complain? Actually, I think they are seeing it on social media already, honestly.
0: All right, what are your thoughts on the FIFA World Cup 2026 halftime show specifically? Was it as underwhelming as I felt? And I'm a huge Madonna stan.

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1: Here's what happened.
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1: on the big show.
3: Yeah, when you say eating at your own pace, I mean, how long do you take to finish your food?
4: I'd say for a regular meal, about 20-25 minutes.
5: Oh. Well, she did warn me. We had breakfast the other day. We were eating prata, right? And she went, just so you know, I take a long time to eat.
4: Yeah, but it's a long time for me as when I compare it to other people around me. You know, I don't think I take a super like 1 hour.
5: Well, let me be the first to tell you, you do not take a long time to eat. I've eaten with people who, one prata, take 1 hour.
4: Okay, no, I'm not that person. But I like to chew my food and, you know, be mindful of what I'm eating. So I don't just stuff
3: my
4: face.
3: The jaws still okay? Or
4: my jaws are fine, yeah. Okay. Don't you like my jaws?
1: Don't miss the big show with Glenn, Angel and Tim. Back tomorrow morning from 6 on Kiss 92. All the great songs in one place.
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8: Kiss 92, all the great songs in one place. You're with Joshua Simon and Julia Nayao. I have a dilemma. I need your opinion on this. So this one, actually, Juliana, you were there for this. We went for like one of those like weekend market pop-ups, you know, where, you know, local entrepreneurs set up shops, like little booths.
9: Which one are you referring to? I feel like we've been hanging out a lot since we have become neighbors.
8: We love these kind of markets, right?
9: I do. I really like them.
8: You never know what you're going to get. You want to support small local companies. And also because you never know when they're going to be the next big one. And then you can say, hey, I used to buy from them, okay, when they were nothing. And then now look at them.
9: Okay, so who became big?
8: No, this one is like the opposite kind of story. Like we went to this place and then this person was selling art.
9: Okay.
8: And I bought this painting from this person, okay, and they sold it really cheap, right? It's been sitting in my storeroom, okay, and I really don't like it. I'm sorry, like, she's very sweet, but I just don't like, what am I gonna do with this mountain painting?
9: Okay, so
8: doesn't match the rest of my house.
9: Okay, what is the dilemma now?
8: Can I throw it away? That's why I feel bad, you know, because it's like if it's a printed photo or something.
9: If it's a print,
8: then yeah, I'll just throw. But someone painted this, and then like, who am I gonna sell to, a Carousell?
9: Do you think you can gift it?
8: No, I don't think.
9: Oh, do you? Do you feel
8: you want this painting?
9: No.
8: It looks like the Sound of Music, that mountain. You take lah. I think match layer your house.
9: Okay, what made you buy it in the first place?
8: I'm the kind of, you know how Juliana has mentioned multiple times, y'all, that she's very bad at saying no?
9: Yeah.
8: I have something of that nature as well, like adjacent to that, where it's like, when I meet someone, I just want to please them. You know, so if you know, because she's like working there so hard, and I'm like, okay, I'll buy. I want to support you.
9: You just want to support people.
8: Yes,
9: I mean,
8: so I'm willing to buy more. So she's like, do you want this painting? I'm like, yes. And then once I left with the painting, I was like, what am I going to do with this? How?
9: Do you think she's listening right now?
8: No, I don't think so. Oh, she might, eh? She listens to Kiss 92. Okay, anyway, Taylor Swift. No, wait. Hi, it's not you.
9: It's somebody else. He buys a lot of paintings.
8: Yes.

0: Side. Brent Faiyaz with Other Side on Kiss 92. You're with Joshua Simon and Juliana Yao. Trend alert! Now, this one is a good trend, I want to say. Yeah. According to LTA, they want to just remind everyone of the good work they've been doing. They have had no MRT delays above 30 minutes since November last year.
1: Okay, la, we clap, la, we clap.
0: Okay, okay, come. Yay. Because remember, there was a period of time where it was really like a lot, right?
1: Mm.
0: And then they will get penalized for it, you know, if they keep that up. There's, I think there's a specific number or something that they cannot go beyond, okay, when it comes to delays.
1: I mean, it's kind of like telcos when they have outages. Yeah. They also get fined. When banks go down, they get fined as well. So I'm not surprised that, you know, our transport systems might also face some penalties.
0: Exactly. And I think it keeps them on their toes, which is good. But I also think we need to relax a little bit. Okay, on one hand, we don't want to relax too much. Because if you look in the state of, okay, for example, New York, their subway system, oh boy.
1: Ooh.
0: London, the tube, oh boy. Ooh. Like, if you've been there, you know.
1: Strikes,
0: you know,
1: all day. Like, before you leave the house, you need to check like which line is working and which is not.
0: Exactly. And then the hygiene levels, the rat issues and everything. The way we have it in Singapore, we have a couple minutes, 30 minutes delay. You bring that, you tell people in America that this is the problem that we're having, they will laugh. Okay, so be grateful. You know, when things break down, we gotta understand. Okay, but at the same time, don't take it for granted. We don't. We have such a wonderful train system. Okay, we want to keep that level, that standard going as well. Okay, usually once I say this type of thing,
1: you don't.

0: Kiss 92, all the great songs in one place. You're with Joshua Simon and Julian Yao. And trend alert. Now, this is a trend that I was not up for because I thought it looked terrible and really embarrassing to carry around. You can hear it in the background right now. Can you turn that off? It is so noisy.
1: This is not even the loudest one. I got higher power. Hang on.
0: That's right. We all know someone, or maybe you're that someone, who carries around a portable electronic fan.
1: I feel like it's people's identity now. Like, if you go out on the street during lunchtime, everybody is holding on to one. They have it on their strollers. They have it clipped to their backpacks. It's an accessory.
0: Now, Juliana and I, we went to the beach recently to hang out with Nat Ko because she was hosting an event over there. We wanted to go show some support. And Juliana brought along this portable fan. Not the small little one, but something much larger, something with a stronger power to it, like a stronger kick, right? And in my mind, it's like if you're going to the beach, right, you're supposed to like allow yourself to just be...
1: Like what? Embrace the sun, is it?
0: Yes. But my gosh, I was clinging on to your fan for dear life because it's been so hot. And then I think I went to see Lady Gaga when she came here for the Mayhem tour, right? And then Shania had a portable fan. I was very surprised. I'm like, you Gen Z, come on, you shouldn't be worried about the heat. You know, but I was also clinging on, borrowing her fan the whole time instead of singing along.
1: No, I mean... Considering how, okay, what I'm actually holding on to is not the one that I brought from home. It is our new Kiss 92 merch.
0: That's right. Now, even Kiss 92, we have our new portable electronic fan as well. So we're part of that trend. We're adding to it and it looks really cool. It's got our Kiss 92 colors to it as well. And I think especially with the way the heat's been going, you never know when you're going to... It's like carrying an umbrella with you.
1: We also have umbrellas as our new Kiss 92 merch. Look at the team, they're so thoughtful.

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9: Tonight is just going to be cloudy, but tomorrow you want to remember to bring those umbrellas out. Thundery showers mainly over the north, western and eastern part of Singapore in the afternoon.
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1: When I was young,

0: No set. Kiss 92, all the great songs in one place. You're with Joshua Simon and Juliana Yao. Trend alert! When it comes to the AC, especially in the West, people be panic buying air conditioning units because of the heat this summer.
1: Oh, that West. I thought you meant like Jurong.
0: No. I mean like America. I mean like Europe, you know. Yeah, because the heat wave over there and their buildings and all that, they're not designed for appropriate AC use, you know. So now they've started buying all these portable ones. 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
2: One more hour of the Owls on Kiss 92. You're with Joshua Simon and Julia Nayao, and coming up on the playlist from her Dangerous Woman record,
6: Ariana Grande, this is Into You.
2: I've been seeing this trend since Juliana, you're the trendy owl, right? Uh-huh. Okay, where, you know, for the Eternal Sunshine tour that she's on right now, the intro has this gorgeous white translucent canvas, and then we just see the silhouette of Ariana Grande with her dancers in the back, right? And okay, I gotta play it for you, right? Because I think it's so fabulous. She's standing there. Oh yes, and then you just see the silhouette, and then like the moment the beat drops, the curtain goes up, it just like zooms up. So but people are trying to use their own duvets, and then they're attaching it to their walls.
6: That is so cute. That is like how kids play when you're younger, you know.
2: Yeah, I think it's adorable. You see like 70-year-old women doing that in their house in Brazil and everything. Yeah, I mean, I still think Ariana Grande, even with what happened at the recent Wicked Part 2 premiere, I still think she should give chance. She should come back to Singapore. We just have stringent checks to make sure that fella doesn't show up.
6: I mean, I thought we were a very safe country. I didn't think anything like that will happen.
2: But it did. But at least now that we know it happened, we can make sure it doesn't happen again.
6: Naughty man, la, that one.
2: Oh, boy. All right, now to fire off this hour, some Lainey with Malibu Nights on Kiss 92.

0: Gwen Stefani with Cool on Kiss 92. Now, this is cool. And I know a lot about this because you may have seen me promoting this effort, this campaign that's been going on for a while now. It's a super exciting campaign. I actually filmed some content at Harvey Norman, some outside SPH building itself with Shonya to tell you about how you can win prizes over $60,000.
1: I mean, most of the time when people get receipts, you're like, ah, I don't want it, it's okay. But this time, right, you really want to keep those receipts because from now until 31st of August, every $30 spent at Harvey Norman, King Coil or Simmons entitles you to one chance at the lucky draw. And better still, SPH subscribers enjoy three times the chances.
0: That's right. 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
1: Josh, can I just ask, what is the social media app that you use the most often?
0: Instagram, hands down, because I actually don't have many options. I've got TikTok, but I don't watch a lot of content on TikTok. I just post stuff there. My main account is Instagram, and I used to have a larger following on my Facebook, but I deleted my Facebook. Because I just don't want to be sent memories from the past. You know what I mean? Because they used to do that, right? Throwback. 12 years ago today, you had this haircut.
1: That's what you're talking about. Okay, I mean, they kind of do it on Instagram a little bit, but not as bad as on Facebook. So, did you actually know there was a Meta outage yesterday?
0: So, I was asleep lah during that time.
1: It was like 3 p.m. in the afternoon. And I'm surprised that not more people were talking about it. I actually think I was having a nap then, so I don't know. But a lot of people had issues maybe logging in into Instagram. Mm. And like you said, Facebook. However, it's very strange because the mobile app is okay. But if they were using desktop, they couldn't access it at all.
0: Yeah, see, why are you on the desktop to begin with?
1: What do you mean?
0: That's what I want to know. You should be using the app itself on your phone, not on the desktop.
1: I think my question is, why are you on Facebook in the first place?
0: Sasha Alex Sloan right now with Dancing with Your Ghost on Kiss 92.

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0: In the top 10 this week, a new album from Sienna Spyro, Great Expectation is a cut from it. You've been with Joshua Simon and your trendy owl, Juliana Yao. We hope you enjoyed the show tonight, because tomorrow, Natco will be in and she will be sunburned.
1: Yeah, so a little insider information. She actually sent me a selfie today. And her forehead.
0: Because poor thing, she hosted an event on, was it Siloso Beach? One of the beaches.
1: We were at Palawan Beach.
0: Palawan, one of those, yeah. And it was super hot. And she wore this like headband.
1: It was a headband. No, I mean, she looked super cute. She looked like super on theme. She had flowers around her wrist, which I think also cost some 10 marks over there. But the head one, oh my goodness.
0: So when she removed the headband after a day out in the sun.
1: 2 days, 2 days.
0: Oh boy, back to back, huh?
1: Yeah.
0: Okay. Now she looks like a permanent ninja. Okay, so there's like on her forehead, just one band across her head.
1: I mean, I guess it's a good thing that, you know, radio is an audio medium and nobody needs to see that. I was asking her, hey, are you going to cut your like fringe to cover it now or not? How, what do you think she should do?
0: I mean, I think just roll with it, you know, like it's kind of cool.
1: What do you mean roll with it?
0: It's like a tan tattoo. It's like a tattoo, but it's a tan instead. You know, do little shapes here and there. Okay, fine. This is another reminder, everyone. Please wear sunscreen.
1: She got wear.
0: Okay, fine. Please wear suntan lotion. I will leave you with some Sean Kingston right now. Take you there on KISS 92. Show!

0: Here's what happened.
1: We've been having so much fun
0: on the Big Show.
2: Well, when you say eating at your own pace, I mean, how long do you take to finish your food?
3: I'd say for a regular meal, about 20-25 minutes.
4: Oh. Well, she did warn me. We had breakfast the other day. We were eating prata, right? And she went, just so you know, I take a long time to eat.
3: Yeah, but it's a long time for me as when I compare it to other people around me. You know, I don't think I take a super like 1 hour.
4: Well, let me be first to tell you, you do not take a long time to eat. I've eaten with people who, one prata, take 1 hour.
3: Okay, no, I'm not that person. But I like to chew my food and, you know, be mindful of what I'm eating. So I don't just stuff
2: my
3: face.
2: The jaws are still okay? Or
3: my jaws are fine, yeah. 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

0: Okay, I think it's time to wrap this up. 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
2: These are your news headlines. I'm Jamit Singh. Acting Minister in Charge of Muslim Affairs, Associate Professor Faisal Ibrahim, has resigned from political office. It followed what he described as a lapse of judgment in his interactions with a woman from the public. In his resignation letter to Prime Minister Lawrence Wong, Professor Faisal said there was no physical relationship, but acknowledged he had failed to establish clearer boundaries at an earlier stage. He has also stepped down as an MP for Marine Parade Braddell Heights GRC and as a member of the PAP. In a Facebook post later, Professor Faisal apologised to residents and supporters, saying he was deeply sorry for letting them down. Meanwhile, PM Lawrence Wong says he is saddened that Professor Faisal is leaving politics under these circumstances, but appreciates his decision to take responsibility. He said Professor Faisal's conduct had fallen short of the standards expected of a political office holder. PM Wong also thanked Professor Faisal for his 20 years of public service, including the past year as acting minister in charge of Muslim affairs. He wished Professor Faisal and his family well as they take the time and space to focus on themselves. Marine Parade Braddell Heights GRC MP says their immediate priority is ensuring Kembangan residents continue to receive support following Professor Faisal's resignation. Speaker of Parliament Seah Kian Peng said the GRC's remaining MPs will take over Meet the People sessions, appeals and ongoing community programs in Kembangan. Meanwhile, newly appointed Acting Muslim Affairs Minister Zaki Mohamad has pledged to continue engaging Singapore's Muslim community and better understand its needs. He said he will work closely with the M3 Plus network, volunteers and community partners to build on the community's progress. The family of a teenage girl who died during a school trip to the Maldives has filed a negligence claim against St. Joseph's Institution International in the High Court. Jenna Chan was 15 when she died in November 2024 while snorkeling during a compulsory school expedition. She was reportedly struck by the propeller of a reversing boat. Her parents said legal action was a last resort after more than 20 months of seeking accountability through other channels. They added they hope Jenna's story would help make school trips safer for other children. And finally, Sarawak's new airline, Air Borneo, will begin direct flights between Kuching and Singapore on July 22nd. The one-way fares are expected to start below 400 ringgit, or about 126 Singapore dollars. The route will be launched on Sarawak Day, which commemorates the establishment of self-government in the Malaysian state. Air Borneo will keep fares as controlled despite changes in jet fuel prices by operating under the Sarawak model. Sarawak authorities also hope to develop Air Borneo into a regional aviation hub, using Dubai's growth as a long-term model.
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2: Former England captain and manager Kevin Keegan has died at the age of 75. The news comes 7 weeks after he revealed he had been diagnosed with stage 4 cancer. Keegan was one of English football's most decorated players, enjoying successful spells with Liverpool, Hamburg, Southampton and Newcastle. He won 3 First Division titles, 2 UEFA Cups, the 1977 European Cup and the FA Cup, and remains the only British player to win the Ballon d'Or twice. Keegan later managed Newcastle, Fulham, England and Manchester City. Back home, Singapore coach Gavin Lee has named the 25-man squad for the ASEAN Championship, with injuries and club commitments forcing several changes ahead of the tournament. Veteran defender Safwan Baruddin and leading goalscorer Ihsan Fandi are unavailable after their clubs declined to release them outside the FIFA international window. Injured goalkeeper Rudy Khairullah and defender Irfan Najib also miss out. The squad includes 3 uncapped players. Singapore began their Group A campaign against Cambodia on Friday before facing Timor-Leste, defending champions Vietnam and Indonesia over the next 2 weeks. And finally, the Women's Tennis Association will require all players to undergo a one-time genetic sex test before competing on the WTA Tour. Players must now provide a cheek swab, blood or saliva sample to test for the presence of the SRY gene, which is part of the Y chromosome. Only players who test negative will be eligible to compete. Those who test positive will undergo further medical assessment. The WTA says the policy is designed to promote equal athletic opportunities and maintain fair competition in women's tennis. And that's your sports update. I'm Jamit Singh.
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3: All right, what kind of weather are we expecting today? Thundery showers continuing sometime in the afternoon. Temperatures 25 to 34 degrees.
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8: An early morning situation in the CTE tunnel heading towards the AYE. An accident, in fact, after Bukit Timah Road. Avoid Lane 4. This was just reported a few minutes ago. Also, if you're in the area of Serangoon Road, Lavender Street and Balestier Road, look out for at that junction because the traffic lights are faulty. Wherever you are today, stay safe.
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9: And we're all feeling good today.
3: Yes! Sorry, I'm in withdrawal.
8: I feel like yesterday was almost like a dreamscape, like it didn't happen. Like today's the first day that we're coming into work for the week, you know, because we were so tired at the end of the show. We've been here for like something like 8 hours.
9: Yeah, that is true, actually.
8: I think all of us, when we went home, except for Glenn, we crashed.
3: Well, no, I couldn't. I was just zombie. Too much coffee yesterday morning.
8: So by the time
3: I got back, I couldn't sleep. But, you know, I mean, to your point, it's not just a dreamscape. I feel like a lot of people don't know where the last three, four weeks have gone.
8: Yeah.
3: Suddenly they wake up and they're like, oh, back to real life. What has happened? I can't remember anything over the last 3 weeks.
9: Which is why I'm really happy the World Cup is over. Everything is back to normal. I have to say, yesterday, out of all the radio stations, we were the only ones who came in early to have our own watch party. The other radio stations were like... Which is what they are anyway.
3: Wow. Shots fired.
8: Okay, let's move on. All right, Tim, you're planning a trip to South Africa next year.
3: Yes.
8: Still in the planning stages, right?
3: Still in the planning stages. People are still trying to discourage me about it. You know, like, what if you go there and you get eaten on safari?
8: Oh my gosh.
9: I think I told you that.
3: Yeah, okay.
8: Well, okay, here's a story about how one Singaporean crossed three African borders in a single day, did a whole 18-day adventure on just $3,000, and I'll let you know what it is because that story is in the live section of The Straits Times.
9: All right, meantime, here's Les Seraphim and J-Hope. This is Spaghetti Getty on KISS 92.
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0: Rita Ora with your song right here on Kiss 92. All the great songs in one place. It's Glen Angel and the Bro. Woo! Timo, good morning.
1: Good morning. So today I've reached into the life section of the Straits Times because I stumbled across a travel story that might make you rethink your next holiday budget. Now, Everyone's got a budget when they go on a holiday.
2: Yes.
1: A Singaporean traveler managed to spend just $3,000 on an 18-day trip across Africa, and he even managed to complete a triple border crossing in a single day. Now, the adventure took him through Zambia, Zimbabwe, and Botswana, all while keeping costs surprisingly low. So instead of luxury hotels and expensive tours, he relied on budget transport, affordable accommodation, and a flexible itinerary. I think it's just proof that Africa can be an incredible destination for adventurous travelers without necessarily breaking the bank. I'm not sure it's for everyone. For one, I'm far from the budget traveler.
0: No, it's not everyone.
1: But if you'd like to see South Africa or Africa on a shoestring budget, then head to the live section and see how this young man did it. He's only 22 years old. His name is Tilak Darshan, and his story is in the live section.
0: I mean, when you're 22,
1: everything goes.
0: Yeah, yeah. You know what I mean? It's like try doing that with a family.
1: No, of course not. You with a family, I mean? Glenn won't even take
2: a holiday unless his air ticket comes with lounge access.
0: Oh, yeah, that's true. But if I were 21, I don't know.
1: No, you didn't say
2: not even then.
1: All right, that story in the physical and online copy of the Straits Times.
0: Coming up, trending quickies at 6:17.
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1: All right, let's take a look at what's happening on the roads. About 10 minutes ago, it was reported that on the PIE towards Tuas after KJE, a vehicle's broken down. Also, in the CTE tunnel towards the AYE after Bukit Timah Road, avoid lane 4, an accident. Looks like quite a bit is going on out there, so please be extra safe.
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2: Former Liverpool and England star Kevin Keegan has passed away at the age of 75 after battling cancer.
3: His family
2: announced it yesterday. He is regarded as one of the greatest players of his generation. He was diagnosed with stage 4 cancer and underwent treatment in January.
4: So recent.
2: Rest in peace, King Kev.
3: I know two Keegans, actually, whose parents named them Keegan because of Kevin Keegan.
4: What a legend.
2: Two-time Ballon d'Or winner as well. Now, The Odyssey, Christopher Nolan's reported $250 million adaptation of Homer's epic poem is the first feature film shot entirely on IMAX cameras. However, in the US, there were only 25 theaters showing it on IMAX.
4: Oh, they don't have enough then.
2: 95-year-old William Shatner said the show will go on. He'll be performing live for the first time on September 20th with his heavy metal band Ucka at Riot Fest in Chicago.
4: 95 years old.
2: He's got a rock band.
3: Heavy metal. This guy's got a rap album and now he's got a heavy metal band. Wow.
2: Tickets on sale now.
4: Okay.
2: In his words, I hope you'll be there. The Food and Drug Administration, or FDA, has approved a daily pill in the U.S. shown to help lower cholesterol levels by up to 60% in fewer than 6 months.
3: I need that.
2: A result previously only achieved with more expensive injectable drugs. It's called Enlicitide.
4: Oh, no.
2: That's what it's called.
4: More pharmaceuticals.
2: Seattle is buzzing about a deformed raccoon that has been named Jimothy.
3: What?
2: Google it.
4: Okay,
2: you'll see the video.
3: I think I'm concerned. It sounds a little too close to Timothy.
2: And finally, very sad news, Irish actress Brenda Fricker, who won an Oscar for a role in 1989.

0: against My Left Foot, the one that starred Daniel Day-Lewis. And she was also in Home Alone 2 as the Central Park Pigeon Lady, you remember?
1: Oh, yes.
2: The one that looks like... What's that British talk show host?
1: Oh, cool.
2: They always make drawing comparisons. There's a talk show host, a British... you know who the one I'm talking about?
0: No.
2: No, okay, I'll think about it.
0: All right, she passed away at the age of 81. And that's it for Trending Quickies.
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1: Born in England, he went on to play for the Norwegian national team and represented them just recently at the FIFA World Cup, where his Birkin bag collection garnered quite a bit of attention. Erling Braut Haaland turns 26 today. It is the 21st of July.
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2: Piers Morgan, that's the one I'm
1: Piers
2: thinking about.
1: He's showing me a photo.
0: Oh, okay. You'll see the resemblance. I've never come across a comparison like this before. But
1: rest in peace, Bird Lady.
0: Yeah.
1: All right, on the PIE towards Changi after Pioneer Road North, a vehicle's broken down. Also on the PIE towards Tuas this time after the KJE, a vehicle having trouble there as well. If you're heading towards the CTE tunnel in the direction of the AYE, look out after Bukit Timah Road because an accident was reported about half an hour ago. Please avoid lane 4 if you're already close by. Wherever you are this morning, stay safe.
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6: These are your news headlines. I'm Jamit Singh. Acting Minister in Charge of Muslim Affairs, Associate Professor Faisal Ibrahim, has resigned from political office. It followed what he described as a lapse of judgment in his interactions with a woman from the public. In his resignation letter to Prime Minister Lawrence Wong, Professor Faisal said there was no physical relationship, but acknowledged he had failed to establish clearer boundaries at an earlier stage. He has also stepped down as an MP for Marine Parade Braddell Heights GRC and as a member of the PAP. In a Facebook post later, Professor Faisal apologised to residents and supporters, saying he was deeply sorry for letting them down. Meanwhile, PM Lawrence Wong says he is saddened that Professor Faisal is leaving politics under these circumstances, but appreciates his decision to take responsibility. He said Professor Faisal's conduct had fallen short of the standards expected of a political office holder. PM Wong also thanked Professor Faisal for his 20 years of public service, including the past year as acting minister in charge of Muslim affairs. He wished Professor Faisal and his family well as they take the time and space to focus on themselves. Marine Parade Braddell Heights GRC MP says their immediate priority is ensuring Kembangan residents continue to receive support following Professor Faisal's resignation. Speaker of Parliament Sia Kian Ping said the GRC's remaining MPs will take over Meet the People sessions, appeals and ongoing community programs in Kembangan. Meanwhile, newly appointed Acting Muslim Affairs Minister Zaki Mohamad has pledged to continue engaging Singapore's Muslim community and better understand its needs. He said he will work closely with the M3 Plus network, volunteers and community partners to build on the community's progress. The family of a teenage girl who died during a school trip to the Maldives has filed a negligence claim against St. Joseph's Institution International in the High Court. Jenna Chan was 15 when she died in November 2024 while snorkeling during a compulsory school expedition. She was reportedly struck by the propeller of a reversing boat. Her parents said legal action was a last resort after more than 20 months of seeking accountability through other channels. They added they hope Jenna's story would help make school trips safer for other children. And finally, Sarawak's new airline, Air Borneo, will begin direct flights between Kuching and Singapore on July 22nd. The one-way fares are expected to start below 400 ringgit, or about 126 Singapore dollars. The route will be launched on Sarawak Day, which commemorates the establishment of self-government in the Malaysian state. Air Borneo will keep fares as controlled despite changes in jet fuel prices by operating under the Sarawak model. Sarawak authorities also hope to develop Air Borneo into a regional aviation hub, using Dubai's growth as a long-term model.
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Good morning and happy Tuesday. Now, in case you need this today, just know that life has a way of reminding us that not everything is in our hands. We can't always choose what happens to us, but we can choose the kind of person we become because of it. Some people will disappoint us, and some thoughts will try to convince us that we're not enough. But not every thought deserves to be believed, and not every person deserves unlimited access to your peace. Think about that. And always remember, Kiss loves you. XOXO.

0: time for Tim's Today, but not today.
1: Wait, what?
2: Let's go back in time. If I could turn back
3: time. We travel back in time. How?
4: Time to blaze through some of the biggest events that take place on the 21st of July. We kick off all the way back in 1902 for the birth of something we totally could not, and I repeat, we could not live without, especially here in Singapore. An engineer called Willis Carrier officially completed the blueprints for the world's very first modern air conditioning unit. Thank you. Then jumping to 1987, and it was this day in history that rockaholics like me will salute as the day one of the greatest, if not greatest, rock album was released. The most dangerous band in the world, Guns N' Roses, unleashed their legendary debut album, Appetite for Destruction, spawning iconic hits like Sweet Child of Mine and becoming the best-selling debut album in American history. And finally, here on Singaporean shores, July 21st, 1997, the Ministry of Education officially launched the very first Racial Harmony Day in schools. And that's why my boy is wearing his batik shirt in school today. How about your kids? And that'll do it for today, but not today. We'll be right back.

0: It's time to take flight.
1: It's your dramatic owl, Nat Ko, with the secret of tedding. No, it's not the long lovey-dovey essays that keep couples close, but the short everyday check-ins like, how are you today? Had lunch already? Or even just a quick, are you home safe? It's the consistency that counts. So if you're wondering whether to send that one-line text today, this is your sign. Just do it. Good luck, babe. More hot tea tonight, 8 p.m.
0: 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Kiss 92 weather.
2: All right, mostly cloudy this morning, but we could see some rain here and there, especially in the afternoon. Temperatures right now at 26 degrees, climbing later to highs of 30.
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0: Traffic.
4: There's so much happening out there on the PIE towards Changi after Pioneer Road North. Avoid lane 2, an accident also on the PIE towards Changi. This time, same situation after Pioneer Road North, but a vehicle has broken down there as well. So might be quite a few vehicles involved in that situation. Elsewhere in the CTE tunnel towards the AYE, an accident after Bukit Timah Road. Avoid lane 4. Let us know if you spot anything. It's 8855-0920.
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0: Kesha with TikTok right here on Kiss 92, all the great songs in one place. Thank you so much for having us on. It's Glen Angel and Tim, and it's time to spy the lie. Lipstick. Mirror. Lips. Tissue. Lipstick. Mirror. 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Spy the lie. Shalini Susan.
1: Lips.
0: Lips. Why?
1: Because it's a body part.
0: Okay. Angel.
2: Mirror.
0: Mirror. Why?
2: It's the only thing that doesn't actually touch your lips.
0: Okay. Tim?
3: I would go with, I would go with mirror.
0: Mirror. Lipstick, mirror, lips, tissue. Why do you say mirror, Tim?
3: Because it's the only thing you can see your reflection in.
0: Okay.
3: Actually, tissue also you can. I give up. I'm just picking. Simple guess.
2: Grasping at straws.
0: The answer is lips.
2: Okay.
0: Lips. Because it's the only thing that can't be kept in a handbag.
2: Bag, okay, all right. Oh. That was my first thought, but then I was like, oh, no, it's impossible. Well done, Shalini.
1: Yay.
0: Okay, coming up, my breakfast bingo. Keep it right here on Kiss 92.
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2: These are your news headlines. I'm Jamit Singh. The People's Action Party says there will be no by-election in Marine Parade Braddell Heights GRC following the resignation of Associate Professor Faisal Ibrahim. PAP Chairman Desmond Lee says the party will strengthen the team and the GRC's four remaining MPs will take responsibility for Kembangan residents. Mr. Lee added that similar situations in Jurong GRC and Sengkang GRC previously did not result in by-elections, with the remaining MPs continuing to serve residents. Professor Faisal resigned yesterday after admitting a lapse of judgment in his interactions with a woman. Mr. Lee said the resignation was necessary to uphold the PAP's standards of integrity, conduct and public trust. Meanwhile, Marine Parade Braddell Heights GRC MPs have made supporting Kembangan residents their immediate priority. Speaker of Parliament Seah Kian Peng says the GRC's remaining MPs will take over Meet the People sessions, appeals and community programs in Kembangan to ensure residents continue receiving support. Mr. Seah says the team was deeply saddened by Professor Faisal's resignation and thanked him for his contributions to Parliament for over nearly two decades. Additionally, new Acting Muslim Affairs Minister Zaki Mohamad has pledged to continue engaging Singapore's Muslim community to build on its progress. Singapore stocks ended lower yesterday amid a tech rout in Asian markets. The dip coincided with the launch of Kimi 3.0, an artificial intelligence model by Chinese player Moonshot AI, which is reportedly comparable to OpenAI and Anthropic's models while being cheaper. The Straits Times Index lost 0.2% to finish at 5,499 points. Mapletree Pan-Asia Commercial Trust led STI gainers, rising 0.7% to $1.35. Meanwhile, DBS dipped 0.1% to $71.90, while OCBC ended 0.5% higher at $28.69. UOB rose 0.4% to $42.66. In international news, Yemen's Iran-backed Houthi rebels have announced a naval blockade on Saudi Arabia, opening a new front in Iran's war with the United States. The move comes despite signs that Washington and Tehran are seeking to revive diplomatic talks after weeks of escalating attacks. Iran has been pressing the Houthis to close the Bab el-Mandeb gateway to the Red Sea if the US continue to attack Iranian power infrastructure. The full closure of the strait will cut global oil supply by 7% as most Saudi oil exports would be unable to leave the region. Oil prices briefly rose after the announcement before easing on hopes of a diplomatic breakthrough. Meanwhile, Hamas has named Khalil al-Hayya as its overall leader, succeeding Yahya Sinwar, who was killed in combat with Israeli forces in 2024. Al-Hayya, the group's exiled Gaza chief and lead negotiator, has taken on a bigger leadership role since the deaths of Sinwar and former political leader Ismail Haniyeh. Israeli officials previously told Reuters that Al-Hayya was among senior Hamas figures targeted in an Israeli strike in Doha in 2025.
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2: Former England captain and manager Kevin Keegan has died at the age of 75. The news comes 7 weeks after he revealed he had been diagnosed with stage 4 cancer. Keegan was one of English football's most decorated players, enjoying successful spells with Liverpool, Hamburg, Southampton and Newcastle. He won 3 First Division titles, 2 UEFA Cups, the 1977 European Cup and the FA Cup, and remains the only British player to win the Ballon d'Or twice. Keegan later managed Newcastle, Fulham, England and Manchester City. Back home, Singapore coach Gavin Lee has named the 25-man squad for the ASEAN Championship, with injuries and club commitments forcing several changes ahead of the tournament. Veteran defender Safwan Baruddin and leading goalscorer Ihsan Fandi are unavailable after their clubs declined to release them outside the FIFA international window. Injured goalkeeper Rudy Khairullah and defender Irfan Najib also miss out. The squad includes 3 uncapped players. Singapore began their Group A campaign against Cambodia on Friday before facing Timor-Leste, defending champions Vietnam and Indonesia over the next 2 weeks. And finally, the Women's Tennis Association will require all players to undergo a one-time genetic sex test before competing on the WTA Tour. Players must now provide a cheek swab, blood or saliva sample to test for the presence of the SRY gene, which is part of the Y chromosome. Only players who test negative will be eligible to compete. Those who test positive will undergo further medical assessment. The WTA says the policy is designed to promote equal athletic opportunities and maintain fair competition in women's tennis. And that's your sports update. I'm Jamit Singh.
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11: Good morning, Singapore. It's Glenn, Angel and Tim post-World Cup and I feel good.
12: Yeah.
13: I wonder if
11: longest,
13: all the...
11: Longest World Cup in history, man.
12: It really is. Yeah, yeah.
13: Imagine how much longer had every game gone to penalties.
12: Oh,
13: that would have been amazing.
11: You
13: actually.
11: And your penalty
13: I like the drama.
12: That's the only reason he wants every football match to start with a penalty. I mean, they're never going to do it.
13: That's also the reason why sometimes I just I don't wake up and start watching till the second half. You know what I mean? I'm like, waste time only. Let's hope it goes to penalties.
12: You never played football as a child?
13: No, okay. But I'm good at cheering them on. Tayo!
11: No, you're like my friend Kevin Tan.
13: Oh, uh-huh. Yeah?
11: Yeah,
13: he doesn't play football.
11: He loves watching football. I mean, he's such a passionate gooner.
12: Mm. Mm-hmm.
11: But he doesn't play.
13: Oh,
12: okay.
11: He doesn't play the game.
12: Mm.
11: Okay. Perfectly fine,
12: does
11: I think.
12: He too want penalty shootouts at the start?
11: I don't think
12: okay,
11: so.
12: Okay, all right. You're the only one
13: okay.
12: in the world. Yeah.
13: I can convince him. In the meantime, though, we want to convince you something else to try and win $150 worth of dining vouchers from Owen's Restaurant over at Joo Chiat. So if you're an Eastsider, go check it out. Even if you're not an Eastsider, hit there and try their Wagyu burgers, their Wagyu steaks. And if you believe that cheese goes on chicken, then you should try their chicken parmigiana, okay? Head over to Owen Restaurant Joo Chiat on Instagram to find out more.
11: All right, five clues to five words, starting with B-I-N-G-O. If you want to play My Breakfast Bingo, call us right now, 6691-0920.

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1: Today's word of the day is actually your phrase of the day. 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And the phrase is quid pro quo. Used in a sentence, if they do us this favor, they'll expect a quid pro quo. That's your phrase for today. It's the 21st of July.
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1: Okay, if you're in the east area, which I believe is where Chai Chi is, right? Mm-hmm. It's kind of east. Chai Chi Road, Chai Chi Street. Look out for those traffic lights. They are faulty. Also on the PIE towards Changi after Pioneer Road North, avoid lane 2 and accident. On the PIE towards Changi as well, a vehicle has broken down in the same spot. Might be correlated. And on the PIE towards Tuas after the KJE, another accident. Wherever you are this morning, if you spot anything, you know, anything untoward, anything unusual, let us know. 8855-0920.
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3: Hello, good morning.
4: Hi, morning.
3: Hi, who's this?
4: Val.
3: Hi, Val.
5: Good morning, Val.
3: There's Tim here as well as Angel.
5: Hello.
6: Yes, and fun fact, I was almost called Val.
3: Oh.
6: Yes, my dad at one point wanted to call me Valerian.
3: Valerian.
6: Wow. Val for short. I'm so glad my mom convinced him not to.
5: Hi, Valerian.
3: Oh. I like that name, Valerian.
6: No, it sounds like a medication, but Val on the line, she sounds wonderful. Are you all set to play breakfast bingo?
4: Yes.
3: Okay, Val, who are you with?
4: I'm with my son, Dylan.
3: Okay. Dylan and Val, are you ready?
4: Yes.
7: Yes.
3: Okay. Your time starts now. B, highly rated country that was knocked out of the FIFA World Cup.
4: Brazil.
3: Correct. I, Hawaii and Singapore are...
4: Help.
5: Islands.
3: N, Singapore's recycled water.
4: Help.
5: New water.
3: G, if this leaks, it could be dangerous.
4: Guess.
3: Correct. O, a sign predicting the future.
4: Help.
6: Omen.
5: You
6: there
5: know what?
6: You go.
5: We're the only game show in the entire world on radio that gives prizes away for getting almost everything wrong, you know, Val. But you know what? Congratulations nonetheless.
6: All right. You are on your way to get some good grub over at this wonderful place called Owen Restaurant. It's located over at Joo Chiat. Are you an East Sider, by the way?
4: No, not really.
6: Okay. Well, you will take that journey to the East to enjoy some great grub.
4: Thank you.
7: Thank you.
3: 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Thank you very much for listening to Kiss 92.
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5: On the CTE towards the AYE after Ang Mo Kio Avenue 5, a broken down vehicle. Also on the TPE towards the SLE after Tampines Avenue 7, avoid lane 3, a vehicle having trouble there as well. If you're at the junction or approaching the junction of Chai Chee Road and Chai Chee Street, look out for those traffic lights because they are faulty and approach with caution. Wherever you are this morning, please.
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0: If you happen to be on the PIE, there are a couple of trouble spots. This is in the direction of Changi. Now, after Jalan Bahar, as well as after Pioneer Road North, vehicles having trouble there have been spotted. Also, on the PIE, but in the opposite direction towards Tuas, after Adam Road, avoid lane 5, a vehicle has broken down there as well. And on the CTE towards the AYE, after Ang Mo Kio Avenue 5, vehicle having trouble there. If you spot anything, you can always WhatsApp us, 88550920.
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7: These are your news headlines. I'm Jamit Singh. The People's Action Party says there will be no by-election in Perine Parade, Braddell Heights, GRC, following the resignation of Associate Professor Faisal Ibrahim. PAP Chairman Desmond Lee says the party will strengthen the team and the GRC's four remaining MPs will take responsibility for Kembangan residents. Mr. Lee added that similar situations in Jurong GRC and Sengkang GRC previously did not result in by-elections, with the remaining MPs continuing to serve residents. Professor Faisal resigned yesterday after admitting a lapse of judgment in his interactions with a woman. Mr. Lee said the resignation was necessary to uphold the PAP's standards of integrity, conduct and public trust. Meanwhile, Marine Parade Braddell Heights GRC MPs have made supporting Kembangan residents their immediate priority. Speaker of Parliament Seah Kian Peng says the GRC's remaining MPs will take over Meet the People sessions, appeals and community programs in Kembangan to ensure residents continue receiving support. Mr. Seah said the team was deeply saddened by Professor Faisal's resignation and thanked him for his contributions to Parliament for over nearly two decades. Additionally, new Acting Muslim Affairs Minister Zaki Mohamad has pledged to continue engaging Singapore's Muslim community to build on its progress. Singapore stocks ended lower yesterday amid a tech rout in Asian markets. The dip coincided with the launch of Kimi 3.0, an artificial intelligence model by Chinese player Moonshot AI, which is reportedly comparable to OpenAI and Anthropic's models while being cheaper. The Straits Times Index lost 0.2% to finish at 5,499 points. Mapletree Pan-Asia Commercial Trust led STI gainers, rising 0.7% to $1.35. Meanwhile, DBS dipped 0.1% to $71.90, while OCBC ended 0.5% higher at $28.69. UOB rose 0.4% to $42.66. In international news, Yemen's Iran-backed Houthi rebels have announced a naval blockade on Saudi Arabia, opening a new front in Iran's war with the United States. The move comes despite signs that Washington and Tehran are seeking to revive diplomatic talks after weeks of escalating attacks. Iran has been pressing the Houthis to close the Bab el-Mandeb gateway to the Red Sea if the US continue to attack Iranian power infrastructure. The full closure of the strait will cut global oil supply by 7% as most Saudi oil exports would be unable to leave the region. Oil prices briefly rose after the announcement before easing on hopes of a diplomatic breakthrough. Meanwhile, Hamas has named Khalil al-Hayya as its overall leader, succeeding Yahya Sinwar, who was killed in combat with Israeli forces in 2024. Al-Hayya, the group's exiled Gaza chief and lead negotiator, has taken on a bigger leadership role since the deaths of Sinwar and former political leader Ismail Haniyeh. Israeli officials previously told Reuters that Al-Hayya was among senior Hamas figures targeted in an Israeli strike in Doha in 2025.
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0: Heal your heart. 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It's time for Brofucius Say. 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The best books are all about anti-gravity, because they're just impossible to put down.
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0: Tech Tuesday with Angel.
1: All right, so for Tech Tuesday, I want to take a glimpse into a future that's both fascinating and a little unsettling. Now, this is something where art and tech collide. Okay, there's a Japanese media artist called Goki Muramoto. Now, he currently has an exhibition on in New York called Eyes Half Open, not related to the Stanley Kubrick movie Eyes Wide Shut, okay, at all. Now, Goki Muramoto has created something called Imagraph, an artwork that projects moving images directly onto your closed eyelids.
2: Which means you can watch shows while your eyes are closed.
1: Yes. Oh. So this is how it works, right? Using fiber optics, optical threads run from an overhead LED screen down onto your face, carrying light directly onto your skin. Now, because human flesh naturally absorbs colors and casts a reddish hue, the video is pre-tinted blue. So this cancels out the red tones with the blue tones, allowing you to see clear, colorful images on your closed eyelids. So you're watching from the inside.
2: So basically,
1: can you imagine that?
2: Your eyelids become like a projector screen.
1: Exactly. I mean, it sounds incredible. It's like having a private cinema inside your own eyes.
3: It's rather stupid.
1: While your eyes are closed.
2: Just open your eyes.
3: If I shut my eyes, I want to sleep. You know what I mean?
1: Yeah, but I mean, if you think about it as well, I mean, lots of people are using like AR goggles. They're using virtual worlds.
3: Yeah.
1: You know, people are becoming more lonely, more sort of
4: insular,
1: you know, where they're not communicating with other people. Can you imagine what this is going to do? I mean, if it moves beyond just being an art exhibition in New York and becomes actually a thing that maybe, say, China picks up and starts doing these projectors for inside our eyes, we're not going to be having conversations with anyone anymore at all, or even watching movies with people.
4: Yeah.
1: You know, so if you want to read about this, or if you happen to be going to New York sometime soon, I think the exhibition is going on for a while in New York. I'm putting that article up on our Facebook page. It's Kiss92FM.
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2: It's going to be sunny skies most of the morning, but from 11 a.m. we could see a little bit of rain all the way through to 3 p.m. in the afternoon, becoming cloudy thereafter. Temperatures right now, 26 degrees.
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1: On the PIE towards Changi after Bukit Batok Road, look out for a vehicle that's broken down. Same situation after Jalan Baha, also a vehicle having trouble there in lane 5. If you are travelling, same on the PIE towards Changi after Pioneer Road North. So there are quite a few spots. There's Pioneer Road North, there's Jalan Baha, and there's after Bukit Batok Road, all on the PIE towards Changi. Vehicles have broken down there as well. In the opposite direction, it's after Adam Road. Avoid lane 5 wherever you are. Stay safe.
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10: I know you moved on to someone new. Hope life is beautiful. You were the light for me to find my truth. I just wanna say thank

0: Ace. Glenn's impossible question.
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2: 40% of women said if they had more time during their day, they would do what? 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
2: Ooh. Okay.
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2: All right.
4: Nice.
2: No. Oh. That's not the answer. I'm
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2: Okay. Good guess, but not the answer I'm looking for. Shalini, Susan?
5: Yeah, 20-step skincare routine.
2: Mm. Nice try as well, but not the answer I'm looking for. The answer is more reading. 40% of women said if they had more time during the day, they would do more reading.
4: Look at Tim's cynical face. He's like, reading? Who reads anymore? Why read?
3: Sorry, husbands.
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